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4: In Maramba Downs, got a crash for Henry Road just after Dolly's Rocks Road. A breakdown through Newmarket, Inaugural Road inbound near Bank Street. In Fernie Grove, lights on flash with police doing point duty for Sanford Road at Fernie Way. And still seeing a little bit of a delay for Gympie Road through Castledown and Chermside. 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
2: Air News headlines, I'm Lee Harrison. Making news today, immigration and housing are expected to be at the centre of the opposition's budget reply speech. Liberal leader Angus Taylor will tonight flesh out a policy which ties migration numbers to the construction of new homes. The coalition will also promise to create a new housing infrastructure fund, claiming it'll unlock 400,000 properties. Labor will pursue changes to the private health system, which will see older Australians miss out on higher insurance rebates. From April next year, people aged over 65 will no longer be eligible for more generous concessions. Tariffs, the war in Iran, and technology are expected to be high on the agenda during the US president's visit to China. Donald Trump has touched down in Beijing for a two-day visit, which was postponed in March due to the conflict in the Middle East. And British Prime Minister Sir Keir Starmer has been meeting with ministers and other MPs as he tries to stave off a challenge to his leadership. In air sports, Sydney expects a fierce showing from Collingwood at the SCG tomorrow night, despite the Magpies being hit with several key outs. And New South Wales will be trying to wrap up the women's state of origin when the second match gets underway tonight in Brisbane. These stories and more today. This is Air News.
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1: Hello there, I'm Sean Bindley. Russian President Vladimir Putin says the successful test of the advanced Sarmat intercontinental ballistic missile will strengthen Russia's security for years to come. The Kremlin claims the nuclear-capable weapon can penetrate any existing and prospective missile defence systems and is more powerful than Western weapons. The announcement on the eve of the US President's visit to China amidst Washington's attempts to broker a peace deal between Moscow and Kyiv. Daria Bondarchuk is in the Russian capital.
2: Russian President Vladimir Putin praised the successful test of the Sarmat intercontinental ballistic missile, calling the achievement crucial for the country's long-term security. He called Sarmat the most powerful missile system in the world, four times more powerful than its Western counterparts, noting that the Sarmat's range exceeds 35,000 kilometers. According to the Russian military, this allows it to reach targets in the U.S. via the South Pole, avoiding America's air defense systems in Alaska. Moscow resumed tests of its nuclear-capable weapons after the START Treaty, the last remaining agreement between Russia and the United States limiting their strategic arsenal, expired in February this year. Daria Bondarchuk, Moscow.
1: Donald Trump has arrived in Beijing as he prepares to meet with Chinese leader Xi Jinping, several top U.S. business executives, including Elon Musk and Apple's Tim Cook, have joined Trump on the trip. Lowy Institute senior fellow Richard McGregor says the executives all have significant commercial interests in China.
3: Tim Cook, Apple, is the centre of Chinese manufacturing for iPhones, a little bit in India now, but about 80% in China. So they just want good relations. They don't need something special. They just need China to be nice.
1: The Prime Minister says breaking an election promise is not something he does lightly after winding back capital gains and negative gearing incentives. Anthony Albanese claims the move will help boost housing supply. The opposition will deliver its budget reply this evening, vowing to link the immigration rate to new housing. Mr. Albanese told the ABC the Liberals are just dog whistling, while his government is working to make things fairer.
4: We certainly don't do these things lightly, but we're also not going to have a circumstance where we know that something simply isn't working increasingly. Then the risk there is that younger generations simply get cut out.
1: The opposition leader is preparing to focus on migration and housing in his budget reply speech. Angus Taylor will outline a policy which ties migration numbers to the construction of new homes. National Senator Bridget McKenzie says they also want to ensure new arrivals can't access welfare until they become Australian citizens.
5: We want to actually protect Australians' way of life and make sure we put Australians first, whether it comes to our migration policy, making sure that, you know, those who've come on a variety of visas can't access 17 different welfare payments.
1: A judge has ruled against Coles in its legal battle over accusations of fake discounts. The ACCC took action against the supermarket giant, arguing they'd raised prices for a short time before offering discounts through the Down Down price promotion. The federal court justice found the discounts were misleading to an ordinary consumer because 13 of the sample products had only been sold at the higher price for 4 weeks or less. This is our news.
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1: Firstly to Rugby League, and the Maroons are ready for revenge on the Blues in tonight's crucial Women's State of Origin Game 2. Queensland are confident they can put on a dominant display in front of their home fans. Coach Nathan Cross says his team won't let the wet weather deter them.
10: It would have been great for the contest to have a dry track, but you know, they're the cards you dealt. Looking out the window now, it's not looking amazing. So, but yeah, mate, rain, hail or shine, we're really confident that we can go out there and put a good performance in.
1: Meanwhile, the future for Panthers star Nathan Cleary is looking more uncertain after his father confirmed his intention to resign as coach at the end of next season. Ivan Cleary maintaining his move would not sway his son away from Penrith, despite being off contract for 2028. But league legend Sam Thaiday says he wouldn't be so sure.
13: Early in the year, he had a press conference and said he was willing to go out there and test the market as well. So maybe this plan has been in play for a little bit of time now.
1: In AFL news, Geelong have recalled Grian Myers for his first senior game since suffering a complex ACL injury as one of four changes for tonight's grand final rematch with Brisbane. The Lions making two changes, Sam Marshall and Darcy Gardner both earning a recall. And in football, Manchester City has closed the Premier League gap with Arsenal to 2 points after their 3-0 win over Crystal Palace. In the next 11 days, City will play the FA Cup final before its final two games. Manager Pep Guardiola says the schedule isn't a concern.
14: Now we have the final, and I could say Bournemouth and Aston Villa, they are not the easy ones, you know, to take.
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2: Air News headlines, I'm Lee Harrison. Making news today, immigration and housing are expected to be at the centre of the opposition's budget reply speech. Liberal leader Angus Taylor will tonight flesh out a policy which ties migration numbers to the construction of new homes. The coalition will also promise to create a new housing infrastructure fund, claiming it'll unlock 400,000 properties. Labor will pursue changes to the private health system, which will see older Australians miss out on higher insurance rebates. From April next year, people aged over 65 will no longer be eligible for more generous concessions. Tariffs, the war in Iran, and technology are expected to be high on the agenda during the US president's visit to China. Donald Trump has touched down in Beijing for a two-day visit, which was postponed in March due to the conflict in the Middle East. And British Prime Minister Sir Keir Starmer has been meeting with ministers and other MPs as he tries to stave off a challenge to his leadership. In air sports, Sydney expects a fierce showing from Collingwood at the SCG tomorrow night, despite the Magpies being hit with several key outs. And New South Wales will be trying to wrap up the women's state of origin when the second match gets underway tonight in Brisbane. These stories and more today. This is Air News.
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You'll be sadly missed.

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Steve Dalton here this afternoon. There's Paul Simon. If you want to get in touch, you can reach me on the text line 0411 626 997. Let me know what you're up to any time of the day while I'm on air, of course. I've got a big song coming up in just a few minutes' time that is actually bigger now on the dance floors than it was when it was released many years ago. And it's coming up right after this one from Marie Wilson.

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Some repeat a song many times a day. But on 99.7 Bridge FM, there's no repeats while you work. It's the 6 to 6 no repeat workday.

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This is the home of great rock variety, 99.7 Bridge FM. Steve Dalton here, the Savo. There is Evermore. All right, here's a great slice of rock from Lou Gramm before going solo. He was, of course, the voice behind Foreigner. And this track became one of his biggest solo hits when it landed in 89. Interestingly, the song was co-written with legendary songwriter Bruce Turgeon. He'd played with Lou years earlier in a band called Black Sheep before Lou joined Foreigner. The two stayed close friends for decades, and you can really hear that chemistry in the songwriting. Now, Lou originally wasn't planning on leaving Foreigner full-time, so his early solo work was almost like a creative side hustle. But songs like this proved he could absolutely stand on his own. So from Lou Gramm, here's Just Between You and Me.

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Ballet here at 99.7 Bridge FM. Steve Dalton here, the Savo. Now, here's a song that proved Queen could do absolutely anything. It's a track that was written by Freddie Mercury in about 10 minutes while he was in a bath in a hotel in Munich. Freddie said he was trying to channel the spirit of Elvis, and you can hear that rockabilly influence throughout the whole song. Despite being one of Queen's biggest hits, Freddie wasn't really a guitarist, but he wrote it on a guitar anyway. Using only a few basic chords, the band kept that stripped-back feel, and it became Queen's very first number one single in the US back in 1980. Here's Queen's crazy little thing called Love.

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2: Air News headlines, I'm Lee Harrison. Making news today, immigration and housing are expected to be at the centre of the opposition's budget reply speech. Liberal leader Angus Taylor will tonight flesh out a policy which ties migration numbers to the construction of new homes. The coalition will also promise to create a new housing infrastructure fund, claiming it'll unlock 400,000 properties. Labor will pursue changes to the private health system, which will see older Australians miss out on higher insurance rebates. From April next year, people aged over 65 will no longer be eligible for more generous concessions. Tariffs, the war in Iran, and technology are expected to be high on the agenda during the US president's visit to China. Donald Trump has touched down in Beijing for a two-day visit, which was postponed in March due to the conflict in the Middle East. And British Prime Minister Sir Keir Starmer has been meeting with ministers and other MPs as he tries to stave off a challenge to his leadership. In air sports, Sydney expects a fierce showing from Collingwood at the SCG tomorrow night, despite the Magpies being hit with several key outs. And New South Wales will be trying to wrap up the women's state of origin when the second match gets underway tonight in Brisbane. These stories and more today. This is Air News.
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Steve Dalton here, rolling through the back end of your workday, and I'll get you one step closer to Knock Off. Going to play a little bit of Roachford. I'll get your heart pumping with some Fergal Sharkey. And we will tie it all together with Dire Straits. So far away from me. So far, I just can't see. But I'm going to get to work on the Bare Naked Ladies now here at 99.7 Bridge FM. It's

This is the home of great rock variety, 99.7 Bridge FM. They're as mental as anything. Well, it might not be mental, but it could be crazy this Sunday at Bunnings Rothwell. It's a big fundraiser for the station. Come down and say hello. We'll be turning snags all day. We meet all our volunteers and announcers and help us

0: Dire Straits here at 99.7 Bridge FM as you look at the clock and count the minutes till knockoff time this Thursday afternoon. Steve Dalton here till 3. Stick with me because I've got the news brought to you by Huey Lewis on the other side of this.
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4: 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Great rock variety.

Yeah, there's a song about the colour everyone's grass is going to be after all of this rain. There's Alex Lloyd and Green here at 99.7 Bridge FM. Steve Dalton here, the Savo. Time for me to get out of here. I'll be back tomorrow from 3 for the Friday run home. It'll be another packed show day from Brisbane weather. We'll talk all things weather and we'll find out when this wet, rainy stuff is going to leave us. After 4 o'clock, I've got Nathan Ebert from T-Buns. He's going to join me if you're dropping in a line. And after 5 o'clock, it's going to be the first interview in a series that I'll be doing this year with radio legends, particular Brisbane radio legends. After 5 tomorrow, join me for a chat when Spencer Housen joins me. That's after 5. We'll be talking all things local radio and where that's heading. So big show tomorrow. I'll see you from 3 for the Friday run home. Until then, have a great day.

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2: I'm Mark Dransfield. A repatriation flight carrying six passengers to Australia from a hantavirus-hit cruise ship will arrive in Perth tomorrow with the group heading to quarantine. Federal Health Minister Mark Butler says strict testing has been undertaken.
3: The six passengers are still in good health. They have all tested negative for hantavirus and are showing no symptoms. All passengers and all crew members will travel this flight for its duration in full PPE.
2: The consumer watchdog says customers should be able to identify genuine value for money at the supermarket. A judge has ruled Coles misled customers with its down-down promotions, finding while price rises for the sample products weren't artificial, the higher cost had not been in place long enough before being used to show savings under the promotion. A CCC chairperson, Gina Cascott-Leeb, says the court will now decide what penalty the supermarket giant should face.
4: The ACCC will seek a substantial penalty reflecting the importance of accurate pricing for consumers, and also because it is very important that a penalty is not just able to be dismissed as a cost of doing business.
2: A prominent Brisbane surgeon has had his rape charges mentioned in a Gold Coast court, Chloe Affleck reports.
5: Dr. Reza Adib was charged with rape, deprivation of liberty and sexual assault after allegations were made against him in March. Police allege the offences occurred at his Burleigh Heads apartment involving a woman in her 30s. The 64-year-old did not appear in court today but was granted police bail with the case adjourned to July 7. Dr. Adib is the long-term partner of former Queensland Premier Anastasia Palaszczuk. Chloe Affleck reporting.
2: Overseas now, and British Prime Minister Keir Starmer is facing an unprecedented push to have him ousted from the top job. Nine's Europe correspondent Josh Bavis reports.
6: At the start of a new parliamentary session in Westminster, the King has delivered a speech in the House of Lords promising his government will stand strong in a dangerous and volatile world. But behind the scenes, some high-ranking members of Prime Minister Keir Starmer's own team are actively pushing for his removal. Around 90 of the more than 400 Labour members of British Parliament have called on him to quit. Some within the party have suggested 43-year-old Health Secretary Wes Streeting will resign and launch his own leadership challenge. Josh Bavis, London.
2: And back home, new research reveals that more than one in four parents believe boarding school is more relevant today than it was a decade ago, with Gen Z and millennial parents leading the charge. Sarah Patterson reports.
7: The findings released by Shaw School in line with National Boarding Week suggest attitudes towards boarding are being reshaped less by tradition and more by modern family pressures. For many regional and rural families, boarding is increasingly seen as a pathway to access specialist academic, sporting and arts programs that might not be available locally, as well as a way to manage long travel distances and limited local schooling options. The research also found that 4 in 5 parents believe boarding has improved, while 70% now see boarding as a practical option rather than a status symbol.
2: Sarah Patterson with that report. This is AIR News.
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2: North Melbourne has earned a long-awaited return to prime time in the back half of the AFL season. The Kangaroos handed their first Friday night game in Melbourne since 2019, rewarded for a sharp rise in form. AFL fixture boss Josh Bowler says the league wanted to recognise the Roos' improvement.
17: Look, they've had some great games this year, some wins on the board and some very competitive games. And so there's enough there. I think they'll be, at the very least, competing for a wildcard spot. So that'll be an exciting close to the season.
2: Sydney and Geelong lead the competition for Thursday and Friday night appearances between rounds 16 and 22. Meanwhile, traditional powerhouses Carlton and Essendon have been pushed out of prime time as both clubs sit in the bottom four. The Lions host Geelong in a grand final rematch tonight. Philip Coates is set to make his NRL debut for the Broncos in Sunday's clash against the Warriors. The 19-year-old gun, brother of Storm superstar Xavier, will start for Brisbane at wing. Teammate Ben Hunt says he's a carbon copy of his brother.
18: You look at them on the field and you'll see on the weekend, they look exactly the same. They move the same. When the ball goes in the air, he looks exactly like Xavier. And they're both softly spoken, quiet. They just go about their business, do all their work. And yeah, they're great young kids.
2: And former Australian cricketer Marcus North has made history after being confirmed as England men's new national selector. Australian Independent Radio News.
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19: Getting about a 20-minute delay northbound from Nudgee up through to the Bruce Highway for the Gateway Motorway and the Gympie Arterial Road through Bald Hills onto the Pine Rivers Bridge. Very slow delays through there as well. Anzac Avenue is getting quite heavy both ways between Kippering and Rothwell. Deception Bay Road, meantime, out to the Bruce, looking quite okay. 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
20: Checking the three-day weather forecast for you. Tomorrow, shower 2, top of 24, 15 overnight. Saturday, showers, top of 24, 15 overnight. Sunday, showers, a forecast top of 25 degrees and down to 17 overnight.
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The amazing sounds of Sting there, If I Ever Lose My Faith in You. G'day, Steve Quinn with you for your run home this Thursday afternoon. Thanks for joining in. Also, a big thanks to Steve Dalton for another great show. Cheers, mate. And we'll keep it going with the latest in traffic, news, sports and weather. And I'll also have a bit of a bo peep at some birthdays and a new feature I'm calling Amazing Humanity, with engaging stories about the incredible measures we take to help others and, of course, their outcomes. All that and more coming up shortly, and three solid hours of great rock variety with music from The Sweet, Billy Joel, Roy Orbison and Matchbox 20. So strap in and enjoy the ride as we put her in gear for your own home with this one. 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

Denny Morrison, Body and Soul. Still to come, we've got Matchbox 20, Roy Orbison, also Billy Joel. And I've got to say, you know what? I reckon the most polite people are those that burp alone and

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2: Getting about a 40-minute delay now northbound from Nudgee to the Bruce Highway for the Gateway Motorway, and traffic really crawling. Castledine up through Bald Hills for the Gympie Arterial Road as well. Slight delays over the Pine Rivers Bridge. Rest of the run to the Sunshine Coast Bruce Highway clear, and very heavy traffic both ways. Anzac Avenue between Kippering and Rothwell. Choose to fight MND this big freeze. 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

1977, last Saturday. Billy Joel, you may be right. And hey, what about this classic? The Sweet and Ballroom Blitz back from 1974. You got Steve for the run home on 99.

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2: I'm Mark Dransfield. The federal government says today's federal court ruling that Coles misled customers with its down-down pricing program is an important win for Australian consumers. Price increases for sampled products were not artificially inflated, but the higher prices had not been in place long enough to be used as comparison for the promotion. Assistant Competition Minister Andrew Lee says the ruling is a testament to the ACCC and its rigorous enforcement of competition law.
3: The underscores a pretty simple principle. 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Australians should have honest, clear, transparent pricing every time they shop.
2: The opposition will announce a major welfare overhaul as part of its budget reply to be delivered tonight. More from Federal Politics Editor Michael Packey.
4: Angus Taylor will fly a number of kites in his first budget reply as Liberal leader. It's an attempt to get the coalition back on the political map and stop its vote bleeding to One Nation. Mr Taylor will announce welfare payments, including the NDIS, would be restricted to Australian citizens. It means permanent residents, many who are waiting to become citizens and contribute to the nation's wealth, would miss out. Mr Taylor argues the policy is fair, claiming migrants can still access the public hospital system.
5: And that's why health is not part of this.
4: Greens Senator David Shoebridge is accusing the opposition of no more than a dog whistle.
6: This is an extraordinarily unprecedented move.
4: Mr Taylor will also use his speech to announce that he would automatically index tax brackets to inflation in a bid to ease cost of living pressure. Michael Packey, Canberra.
2: The South Australian government's moving to end the ban on fracking for gas in the state's southeast. Premier Peter Malinauskas says the state has a successful history of fracking, with over 1,300 wells drilled since 1969 in the Cooper Basin without impact on aquifers.
7: Now, I accept there are different considerations in the southeast and there is a different geology, but the science is very advanced on this, and there won't be any fracking in the southeast unless independent regulators from the Department of Energy and Mining, but also the Environmental Protection Authority, unless they approve it. And I'm willing to back the science, judge the outcome.
2: New research has revealed most employers and most job applicants are using AI to navigate job applications. Michael Page Recruitment's report found more than a third of hiring managers were unable to reliably tell whether a resume was written by a human. Managing Director David George says the face-to-face interview is now more important than ever.
8: On both sides of the equation, you've got the applicants using AI to submit their CVs and the hiring managers using AI to run through the process of the interview or the selection criteria. So everything looks very, very similar, which is increasingly challenged for both the employee and the employer.
2: And Australian researchers have used artificial intelligence to detect a marker of heart disease during bone density scans. The breakthrough would mean around 700,000 people across the country who receive bone scans each year could also learn about their heart health. Edith Cowan University's Professor Josh Lewis says it's a cost-effective way for early detection.
9: Because these machines are widely available across Australia, people can also go in to get bone density scans, can also learn about their heart disease risk quickly and cost-effectively using the same machine.
2: This is AIR News.
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2: Hot on the heels of Michael Voss's departure, Carlton now finds itself without a list boss or a recruiting manager, just weeks out from the AFL's mid-season draft. Sarah Patterson reports.
19: List manager Nick Austin has stepped aside following Voss's resignation as senior coach, with Blues football boss Chris Davies set to take over the list management duties in the interim. During his time at the Blues, Austin oversaw trades for the likes of Adam Sard and Ben Ainsworth and brokered the trade for Charlie Curnow to get to Sydney last year in exchange for a deal which included 3 first-round draft picks. The Blues are also minus a recruiting manager after Mick Agresta departed the club on the eve of the AFL season. Sarah Patterson, S Sport.
2: NRL and the Dolphins are gearing up to take on their former coach Wayne Bennett tomorrow night at Magic Round. The Finns are coming off 2 big wins, including a 44 domination over the Bulldogs. Coach Christian Wolfe says the South Sydney side always play to their strengths.
20: They don't make many errors and certainly don't beat themselves. So yeah, we've got to make sure that we've got a similar sort of mindset there, but at the same time, we make sure that we back our skill and what we've been doing over the last couple of weeks.
2: And Australian cricketers are reportedly considering missing the 2028 Big Bash season. The Age reports players are weighing up playing in the South African competition if they can't get paid an internationally competitive wage. Australian Independent Radio News.
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21: Getting about a 40-minute delay now northbound from Brisbane Airport right up through to the Bruce Highway for the Gateway Motorway and Gympie, Terrell Road, Castledine, up through Bald Hills to the Pine Rivers Bridge. Very heavy delays there. Still very heavy both directions too, both ways. Anzac Avenue between Kippering and Rothwell to Section Bay Road. Meantime, not too bad. 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I'm Jace. 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
22: A quick weather check for your own home this Thursday afternoon and the 3-day forecast. It's not great news, I'm afraid. Friday, shower 2, 24 the forecast top, 15 overnight. Saturday, the same, 24 the top, 15 overnight with showers. And Sunday, not much better. Showers, 25 the forecast top, and down to 17 degrees overnight.
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1: What a great track, released in 1985 from The Models. That's Out of Mind, Out of Sight. G'day, Steve Quinn with you for your run home this Thursday afternoon. Thanks for joining in. Appreciate your company. Hope you had a great work day and do take it easy on those roads on the way home. And still to come this hour, we've got more great rock variety on the way with Eric Clapton, Bruce Hornsby and The Range, All the Notes, and this one from One Republic. It's called Stop and Stare on Bridge FM.

Paul Young, Come Back and Stay. Hey, I did say earlier we'd have a bit of a Bo Peep at some birthdays. Let's start off with George Lucas now. He's the American scriptwriter, producer and director, producing the big films like Star Wars and the Indiana Jones series, also American Graffiti. I should let you know too, the first Star Wars film released in 1977, directed by Lucas, became the highest grossing film ever at that time. What an amazing feat. Now, he's good mates with Steven Spielberg and he had him direct the Indiana Jones films. They've also been friends since 1967. Now, George Lucas, born in Modesto, California in 1944, he's 82 today. Well done, George. Happy birthday, my friend. Many happy returns. And let's do it again, this time next year. Meanwhile, with more great rock variety on your radio, this is Paul Dunnery, American Life in the Summertime on 99.7 Bridge FM.

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2: Still getting about a 30-minute delay from Nudgee up to the Bruce Hallway for the Gateway Motorway. Goopy Arterial Road crawling up through Bald Hills towards the Pine Rivers Bridge. Anzac Avenue, very busy conditions down through Manco Hill towards the highway, and still quite heavy both directions between Kippering and Rothwell as well. Choose to fight MNT this big freeze. 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

Bruce Hornsby on the range in the Valley Road. Hey, I've got to tell you a little story about what happened last week, okay? I was at work and my boss comes up to me, wasn't in a good mood, and he goes, "You know what, Steve? This is the fourth time this week I've had to tell you. Do you know what that means?" I said, "Yep, must be Thursday."

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1: Heard the buzz? 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

Bryan Adams. The only thing that looks good on me is you. And I'll tell you what, we cracked the hatch on the Bridge FM Music Vault and we pulled this one out from 1985. This is Glenn Frey, You Belong to the City. And we've got the latest in traffic, news, sports and weather coming up very shortly.

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2: Hello there, I'm Terry Daniel. Opposition leader Angus Taylor is shifting the dial in his budget reply speech. There is a contentious plan which would see welfare benefits, including the NDIS, restricted to Australian citizens. There will also be a plan to automatically index tax brackets to inflation so income is keeping up with the cost of living. Mr. Taylor believes his plan will help more Australians get ahead.
3: This is a time when Australians are feeling deeply insecure. They are losing hope of the prospect of owning a home, of starting and running a business, of starting a family. That's not the Australia I believe in, and it's not the Australia I grew up in, but it's the Australia I want to see again.
2: Coles is expected to pay tens of millions of dollars in penalties after the federal court ruled the supermarket giant misled shoppers. While price increases were found to be legitimate, Justice Michael O'Byrne ruled they were not sustained for long enough for the subsequent discounts to be considered genuine. Australian Institute Chief Economist Greg Jericho is hopeful the penalty matches the crime.
4: They've made massive profits out of this, but it really needs to send a message both to Coles and the entire industry just how egregious this type of behaviour is, and that it really is outside the bounds of community expectations. So hopefully in the tens of millions, if not even above that.
2: Meanwhile, economists say Woolworths will be feeling nervous after the federal court ruled Coles guilty of misleading customers with its down-down promotion. The rival supermarket giant is facing near-identical allegations from the ACCC, with the ruling still to come. Chief Economist Greg Jericho says Woolworths will be sweating.
4: They seem to either take it in turns or copy each other very closely, and that's certainly what we've seen with this. So I would expect that Woolworths, either they're looking to settle or they would be just feeling like they're also going to be headed for a very similar judgment.
2: The New South Wales Premier has slammed the Albanese government for giving too much money to Victoria in the federal budget after gifting an additional $3.8 billion for Melbourne's controversial suburban rail loop project. Chris Minns says he's tired of subsidising the cash-strapped Allan government's record spending on infrastructure. The Queensland and Western Australian government were also critical. Victorian Premier Jacinta Allan has fired back, saying in previous years Victoria was continually dudded.
5: What does New South Wales, Queensland and WA have in common? They've all got revenues and budgets that are propped up by the mining industry. Victoria collects the lowest tax revenue per head of population than any state, and our economy is not propped up by the mining industry like it is in New South Wales, Queensland and Western Australia.
2: Farmers have welcomed news another 90,000 tonnes of fertiliser is bound for Australia. Mark Dransfield reports.
6: The three shipments have been underwritten by the federal government and are in addition to a 250,000-tonne deal with Indonesia last month. National Farmers Federation Chief Executive Mike Guerin says while the new shipments help bridge supply gaps, much more is needed.
7: I talk to, you know, industry in other overseas countries, should I say, and they wonder aloud about how we got onto some of these spot shipments so quickly. So it's an acknowledgement of the move government made quickly to underwrite it. Is it enough to get us right through the season? No. Still got about 600,000 tonnes to find.
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8: Delays on the Gateway Motorway, northbound through...
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2: In Brisbane, the Caxton Hotel near the Suncorp Stadium is preparing for another blockbuster weekend for the NRL Magic Round. Thousands of people are expected to descend on the popular street as the festival of footy takes hold. Hotel manager Sterling Farquhar says this is one of the biggest events for the club.
18: Definitely the biggest week. This Saturday is always pretty crazy, and this year, the Sunday, will be like that with the Broncos against the Wars. So, yeah, they're equally as crazy, all the Warriors fans, all the Brewies here. So.
2: The Women's State of Origin Game 2 kicks off at Suncorp Stadium tonight, with the Maroons desperate for a win to keep the competition alive. Turning to AFL, and Collingwood great Peter Dacos isn't worried about his son's form ahead of tomorrow night's clash with Sydney. Nick Dacos was kept quiet against the Cats last week and is set to be tagged again by the Sydney Swans. Dacos Senior says Nick is still learning to deal with close attention from his opponents.
19: It can only get easier, and that comes with the lie of the land. You know, if you're playing good football, well, you'll get that attention, and it's sort of, in a sense, a bit of a badge of honour.
2: The AFL action tonight is between the Brisbane Lions and the Geelong Cats, that game played at the Gabba in Brisbane. Australian Independent Radio News.
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21: Got delays up to 35 minutes northbound from Brisbane Airport through to the Bruce Highway for the Gateway Motorway, and Castledine up through Bald Hill, still quite heavy for the Gympie Arterial Road. Still busy conditions also Anzac Avenue down through Mango Hill between Kippering and Rothwell, and delays outbound to Section Bay Road just near the police station. 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
22: Checking the three-day forecast, it's not good news. Friday, shower 2, top of 24, 15 overnight. Saturday, similar story, showers, top of 24, 15 overnight. And Sunday, more showers, top of 25 and an overnight low of 17.
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There's REM and Night Swimming. G'day, Steve Quinn with you for the run home this Thursday afternoon. I hope you had a great work day. And if you're on the way home in the car, do take it easy on these wet, mizzly and slippery roads. Now, if you're already at home cooking dinner, let me know. Or if you're still at work, I'm so sorry. However, we'll try and cheer it up with more great rock variety heading away this hour with music from the Thompson Twins, we've got Dragon, The Offspring as well, and also I'm going to run that feature I mentioned earlier called Amazing Humanity about the things we do as people and what becomes of it. All guaranteed to throw a smile across your dial, and trust me, it's all happy feel-good stuff right out of your speakers from the lugs to the lobes that'll help raise your notch of confidence in the humanity scale, much like this track actually from Fleetwood Mac in Go Your Own Way on 99.7 Bridge FM.

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2: Traffic starting to ease on the Gateway Motorway. Still about a 20-minute delay, though, from Boondall up through the Bruce Highway. Easing to Gympie Arterial Road, but that's still quite slow through Bald Hills onto the Pine Rivers Bridge. Bruce Highway after that through to the Sunshine Coast. Not too bad, just a little patchy around Burpengary. And Anzac Avenue starting to ease between Rothwell and Kippering. Looking for a hands-on high school? 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That's our sponsor. I'm Jace. 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

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Reminds me of the Fur Kid contingent in our household. These guys are dead set addicted to their food. No two ways about it. 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It's feeding time for the cats and she comes up and she asked me, "Have you seen the cat's bowl?" I said, "I never knew they could."

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2: Hello there, I'm Terry Daniel. The federal government claims immigration levels have continued to decline since they came to office. Labor says there are now 45% less people entering the country than the post-COVID peak in 2023. The opposition argues immigration remains too high and will pursue a policy to ensure new arrivals don't outpace housing. But Home Affairs Minister Tony Burke has told Parliament migration levels are coming down.
3: Net overseas migration is now 45% lower than it was at its peak. And what's important to remember when it reached that peak, every single migration setting when it hit its peak were the migration settings left by the former government.
2: A repatriation flight carrying six passengers to Australia from a virus-stricken cruise ship will arrive in Perth on Friday. A critical care team is in place at the special facility where they'll quarantine for 3 weeks. Federal Health Minister Mark Butler says strict testing is being undertaken.
4: The six passengers are still in good health. They have all tested negative for hantavirus and are showing no symptoms. All passengers and all crew members will travel this flight for its duration in full PPE.
2: In South Australia, the first industrial action in the Malinauskas government's second term will come from the Nursing Federation. Nurses and midwives will ramp up the action to rolling workplace stoppages as part of their ongoing push for better pay and conditions. The Federation's Elizabeth DeBars says there hasn't been a revised enterprise agreement with the state government since the March election.
5: So whilst the industrial action starts on Monday, that's what I'd describe as low level, and we're getting 3 weeks official notice commencing today for the actual, you know, what we'd describe as escalated action.
2: Independent Senator Tammy Tyrrell has decided to join the Labor Party, giving the government 30 seats in the upper house of federal parliament. Senator Tyrrell was a member of the Jackie Lambie network before falling out with Senator Lambie in 2024. The Prime Minister has praised Senator Tyrrell's advocacy across a number of issues and believes she will be an important addition to the Labor team. The New South Wales Liberals are vowing to improve access to men's health services if they win the next state election. New South Wales leader Kelly Sloan believes too many men are dying early and many from preventable causes. Shadow Parliamentary Secretary for Men's Health, Matt Cross, says it's important to start the conversation.
6: I did not take my health as seriously as I should have, almost died from that. So we're starting a conversation, particularly here in New South Wales, to say, men, you need to start talking about your health, take it seriously, because sadly, it's going to cost lives.
2: Briefly, in other news, new research has found most people don't believe AI will take their job. The report found while more than AI use in the workplace had doubled in the last year, most respondents had no concerns about job security as a result. And there'll be no more famous faces in the jungle doing crazy challenges. Channel 10's I'm a Celebrity, Get Me Out of Here has been axed after poor ratings for this year's series. Finally, to the Australian share market, the All Ords has closed up 4 points at 88.84. One Australian dollar was buying around 72.61 US cents. This is Air News.
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2: 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Jordan Tunbridge has more.
16: Sydney and Geelong will dominate Thursday and Friday night football across the back half of the season with four primetime matches each. North Melbourne's resurgence has also been rewarded, returning to Friday night football in Melbourne for the first time since 2019. Meanwhile, struggling clubs Essendon, Carlton and Richmond have been pushed out of the marquee time slots. AFL head of scheduling Josh Bowler explains his key focus.
17: Making sure we are getting those best games on the Thursdays and Friday nights, the ones that will have consequence come finals time and make for an exciting finish to the season.
16: Jordan Tunbridge, Melbourne.
2: The Dacos and Ablett families have gone head-to-head once again, this time for the common cause of taming the beast. Eddie Summerfield explains.
18: A commercial-sized bin full of ice in a Bunnings car park. AFL legends Peter Dacos and Gary Ablett Jr. with footies in hand kick the ball in more than the other master, the other gets dunked. And Ablett snapping two in a row to snatch a 2-1 victory. Dacos cold, but all for a good cause.
19: He's not doing it for himself, he's doing it for others.
18: On the field, it's go time for sons Nick and Josh against the Swans tomorrow. The Pies 10th on the ladder and on the brink of the season falling apart. Today's family competition, part of the build-up to Big Freeze at the G, raising money to fight MND. Proceeds from sausages sold at Bunnings nationally on Saturday going to the cause. Eddie Summerfield, Port Melbourne.
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20: Delays are easing Gateway Motorway up through Bracken Ridge. Still about a 10-15 minute delay though. Gympie Arterial Road a little bit slow up through Bald Hills and onto the Pine Rivers Bridge. After that, the Bruce Highway to the Sunshine Coast nice and clear. Anzac Avenue is still a bit busy southbound through Mango Hill. No delays, Deception Bay Road. 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
2: Well, the final check here arrives this evening. Still slight delays up through Brackenridge for the Gateway Motorway and heading over the Pine Rivers Bridge, Bruce Highway. After that, nice smooth run through to the Sunshine Coast. Southbound nice and clear. Nice and good now for Rothwell through Kippering, Anzac Avenue, and no delays for Deception Bay Road. 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
1: What you need is a cat-loving, colourful, ageing hippie, a pommy chick direct from the streets of London, a grumpy old mongrel, and a box full of annoying, whinging toys. Then you throw them into a room and lock the door. Chuck in some music, controversy, trivia, and humour, then let them sort it out themselves. And what do you get? The Toy Box.

0: to pump it up. It's time to move it to you. It's time to make you move.
1: Now, it is time to play.
2: Oh, it certainly is time to play right here in the toy box. And a big welcome to everybody. Hope that everything's been going well for the past week. And I want to say a big hello to Mr. Grumps.
3: Good evening.
2: Good evening, Mr. Grumps. And I'm not allowed to ask you anything, am I? Okay, and how are you, Wyatt?
4: I'm present and accounted for.
2: And I'm looking for beautiful Bev, but I can't see her anywhere.
4: Mike, so, India Alpha, missing in action.
2: She is missing in action. So our beautiful Bev has out for tonight. She's got some medical appointments to attend to. And
3: means
2: so
3: we're going to have more music.
2: Well, I don't know. I might be going to yap, yap, yap, yap, yap. Mr. Grumps, what do you reckon?
4: Hold it a hostage. Float her down the creek.
2: Oh, anyway, welcome everybody to the Toy Box. Lovely to hear. Lovely that you're listening in. Don't forget, if you're watching the footy too, you can have 99.7 on and have the footy on as well, because we've got, what, the women playing tonight?
4: Yes, the ladies, the State ladies of Origin, being played at Lang Park.
2: And that's in there sloshing around there at Suncorp Stadium?
4: Yep.
2: Okay, so that's their second game tonight. Also, we have other football going on too. What's that, Mr. Grumps? Can you see who's playing tonight? Or not? Is it
4: in the
2: NRL?
4: Brisbane Vegas versus who was it? Geelong.
2: Geelong. Oh, whereabouts are they playing?
4: I'm not quite sure.
2: Okey-doke.
4: I've got a horrible feeling it's in Brisbane as well.
2: All right,
4: but I'll have a look shortly.
2: We will let you know of the scores as the night goes on. We've got tickets for you to apply for. You've got a whole week. We are going to tell you later on about special tickets you can put your name down for Rock Under the Clock. Now, Rock Under the Clock have sold out on the first week. It's on the 30th of May, and the whole thing sold out. So whoever gets this double pass will be drawing it out next week. We'll tell you all about that later on too. Lots of great music coming up as well. But we want to start with telling you about, as you know, our wonderful station manager, Ray Kerr. He passed away, and we had his funeral today, which was a beautiful funeral dedicated to him. And then there was a wake as well this afternoon that Wyde can tell us all about. And we're going to play a few songs for him, because he had Ray did many things. His son was saying today that so many things that Ray was in. He started at a local radio station in 3CS, I believe, and it was a local radio station way, way back in the 60s. And he said so many places that he'd been, from 3CS to, we'll tell you some more about it after a couple of tracks, but he was announcer, then he went to sales, to general manager and board member, and sometimes he was doing the whole lot at once. So Ray had many things, many strings to his bow. And one of his, when he was presenting, it was called Kerr's Country. And we thought we might play a couple of tracks, country tracks, because and some other beautiful songs for him too. So tonight's dedication, our music, is for Ray. And at midday today, well, I hope you're listening at 99.7 Bridge FM, Big John had a beautiful tribute to him too, lots of songs that Ray would have liked. So all today was all about Ray, and is still about him. So, you know, rest in peace, Ray. We were a very well-respected manager here. So
4: much loved
2: and respected. So lots going on, and but we will start off tonight and with that lovely, so a little bit of country music and seeing we're not Kerr's country, we're the Toy Box country tonight. But it's not all about country, but we've got a few sprinkled throughout the show. So this is for you, Ray.
4: I'm just going down to mow the bottom 50 acres there, Leslie.
2: Are you?
4: Yeah.
2: Okay, everyone, have a listen, and we might start off with the Outback Club. 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
1: Oh, well, we just heard a few tracks there, two from Lee Kernaghan, two from our lovely Mr. Slim Dusty, and we were dedicating them to Ray, our station manager, who's left this planet now. He's in the up in the sky, that rock and roll heaven in the sky, or the country in the sky, and we gave him a goodbye today. So just a few things there we wanted to say for Ray, and that, you know, how much we thought about him. He was wonderful. So we have some more music coming up, and but one more country one, and then some others that will be dedicated to him too, and for your enjoyment as well. But we're going to listen to someone who isn't a country singer anymore, but I suppose he can sing country music, because once upon a time, Mr. Grumps, we had Marcus Meyer, didn't we, many years ago, and in our toy box call where we've got us talking in there, and I say, I'm going to tell your mother on you. This is Marcus Meyer. But anyway, Mr. Grumps, go ahead. What happened? Well, what's the story?
2: The story there with Marcus, when we were interviewing him, he was asked a question at the time he was part of Lee Kernaghan's band.
1: Yeah.
2: And, of course, apparently during Lee's show, he used to do a song called Skinny Dipping.
1: And wet T-shirts or something?
2: And the girls have wet T-shirts on stage. And we asked Marcus Meyer, is this true? And, of course, the master over the other side there, she comes out with, I'm going to tell your mother on you.
1: That he was looking at the girls with the wet T-shirts.
3: Yeah, well, let's say that's almost as famous now as Googie Ed's sandwiches.
1: It actually is too. So I don't know whether Ray ever heard from Marcus, but he was a country singer. And didn't you say he's, is he a priest now, or he is right into Christian religion?
2: Well, I know. I think he got married and went downhill. Quite religious.
1: Oh, I thought you were going to say that he went downhill all the way.
2: Yeah, well.
1: Let's see if we can listen to Marcus Meyer now. Okay, have a little listen to him. He was a great guy, actually. Oh, I hope I can hear, but I can't hear anything, so maybe I don't have it turned on. I'm not sure. Let's see. I'll go here. There we go. Marcus Meyer. This is him. We love him.
2: And, of course, Matilda Rowe.
1: Matilda Rowe. Well, you

0: very, very nice version. Beautiful. There, Leslie. And, of course, that was organised by Sharon and Ozzy Osbourne when they did organise an all-star cover of Eric Clapton's Tears in Heaven. Now, they included the likes of Ozzy and, of course, Sharon and Kelly Osbourne. There was Elton John, there was Rod Stewart, there was Pink, Gwen Stefani, / Steven Tyler, Phil Collins, Andrea Bocelli, and Mary J. Blige.
1: And what was the four?
0: Well, it was right back,
1: what was the project?
0: It was a project that they put together.
1: Yeah.
0: For the victims of the 2004 Southeast Asia tsunami.
1: Ah, the tsunami earthquake appeal.
2: Yeah.
1: Oh, wonderful. And I couldn't pick the women. I couldn't pick them, but it was Pink and Gwen Stefani, hey?
0: Yeah, Mary J.
1: And Mary J. Yeah, I wouldn't have known her voice. But I should have thought of Pink, but I thought Cyndi Lauper was in there, actually. But no, what a beautiful rendition.
2: Superb.
1: And beautiful. So we're still with sending these lovely songs about heaven and memory in memory of our lovely station manager, Ray. And so we've got a couple more to play. They aren't country, but they are beautiful songs. One's with the Guns N' Roses with Knocking on Heaven's Door. And then Lucy Thomas. Now, I don't know anything about Lucy.
2: Oh, Lucy is lovely.
1: Lucy's got the most beautiful voice. And this is our last dedication then. When Lucy sings, it'll be Memory. So we know what a beautiful song Memory is. Did you want to elaborate, gentlemen, before we go into the music?
0: Yeah, well the lyrics of Memories is very good. If you have a look them up on the internet there, they're...
1: Beautiful.
2: Yeah. From the musical Cats, of course.
1: Yes, of course it is. Mm. And but Knocking on Heaven's Door is just beautiful too. And this is done by Guns N' Roses. And then when we hear Memory, that is from a young lady who's English, I believe, Mr. Grumps, and wide. Mm. And she's going to be singing Memory. So coming up very shortly, and all in just for Ray... That is Knocking on Heaven's Door. 99.7.
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8: Yeah, with the Toy Box here on 99.7 Bridge FM. And, of course, we've got one more song is a dedication to Ray. Now, this is a young lady from the UK, born 2004.
9: It sounds like yesterday.
8: It does. Yeah, well, so why not? And the track we've taken is off a third album, actually, called Timeless. But this young lass, she was classically trained, and she developed a clear and powerful vocal style. And her first major appearance came in 2018 when, at the age of 13, she auditioned on The Voice Kids UK.
9: Gosh.
8: And following that, though, she was offered a recording contract with Cavendish Records, and, of course, that led to the release of her debut album. And since then, she's actually just about put out one new album each year. But she's got a fantastic voice, so much so that when she performed Hallelujah, it accumulated over 70 million views
9: on
8: YouTube.
9: Can't believe it, can you? You can't even imagine it.
8: And Wyde and I had to listen to her, you know, compared to K.D. Lang, and I'm afraid K.D. Lang...
10: Distant second. Distant,
9: I can't
10: way,
9: even.
10: Way.
9: I can't believe. Well, we'll have to hear that at some stage.
10: She is so good. This girl.
9: Okay.
10: Sorry, this young lady.
9: So, what's her name?
8: So, Lucy Thomas, and of course, with the song out of Cats, Memories.
9: Rest in peace, Ray. 99.

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0: Ah, the fabulous Queen. How can't you love Queen and the most fantastic voice of Freddie Mercury? Just love it. It is 8:06 and it is time for our quizzes. But before we go on to that, we want to say from everyone here at 99.7 Bridge FM, so a big welcome, a warm welcome to 99.7 Bridge FM members, Gareth from Windsor, Sharon from Bald Hills, Denise from Scarborough, Val from Kippering. So big welcome to you. Lovely to have you here with the 99.7 team. So great to know that you're joining us and hope you're enjoying the fabulous music. But we're going into our quizzes now. Now, Wyatt, throw it over to you.
1: Okay, we're going to have a spot quiz.
0: Okay.
1: What time is it, Leslie?
0: What time is it? 8:07.
1: Okay, we'll give you until 8:20. 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And the question is about Slim Dusty, because we had a double up earlier on about Slim Dusty, didn't we?
0: We certainly did.
1: Okay, and the question is, how many albums all up did Slim Dusty release?
0: Okay.
1: That's an easy one.
0: How many albums all up did he release? So where do they contact us?
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0: Don't forget too, we've got a very special double pass coming up for you to go into our competition. You've got until next week, so we'll be back with that straight after this fabulous quiz of yours, Wyatt.
1: The good old Spotty.
0: Straight on for your spot quiz. And if you know, 3284 5000, if you know how many albums was it that
1: how many albums all together.
0: Come and play in the toy box. 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And great to have your company right here at 99.7 Bridge FM. A little bit of the blues. Crystal Shawai.

0: sound. Boogie Woogie, Boogie Woogie Country Girl there, a room full of blues with a group who put that out from their album Raising a Ruckus. That's from 2008. So I like a bit of Boogie Woogie. We're going to have some more of that tonight too. Throwing it over back over to you. Do you want to remind people they've got another four minutes now.
1: 4 minutes
0: to
1: left.
0: Answer your question
1: three
0: and
1: two
0: then
1: eight
0: that's
1: four,
0: it.
1: 5,000 or 0411 626 997. The question was, how many albums did Slim Dusty release all up?
0: That's all they need to know. So
1: that's
0: come on,
1: you
0: quick, you've only got 4 minutes left.
1: 4 minutes, no prizes.
0: That's right, no prizes, but I'm going to tell you about one very shortly. But in the meantime, we have a fundraiser happening at Bunnings at Rothwell's this Sunday. So kick off your chilly Sunday morning with 99.7 Bridge FM at our fundraiser Sausage Sizzle. It's this Sunday, the 17th of May, at Bunnings at Rothwell. Come along and meet the 99.7 group of people here, or the crew. Enjoy a sausage sizzle and a soft drink from 8 o'clock in the morning. Ooh, wow. Our hardworking crew will be cooking up a storm till mid-afternoon with the best barbecued sausages and onions. Where do you want your onions, you two? On the top or on the bottom?
1: They have to go on the bottom.
0: I like them on both. Top and bottom.
2: I don't give a damn as long as they're there.
0: Yeah, and exactly plenty right. of them. When they say to me onions, I say, yeah, tons of them. Thank you very, very much. Love them. Okay, so we're waiting for answers then for you, Wide. In the meantime, we're going to have another boogie one. I just feel like it tonight. So stay back, listen to this one. It's called Tall Boogie. Oh, it's got a good beat already. 99.7.

0: Wrong number. That was Moreland and Arbuckle and Tall Boogie.
1: Still going on that one.
0: I know, it's fabulous. Now, look, we're going back to your spot quiz, so I'll throw it over to you then, Wide. Tell us what you asked.
1: Yeah, we've had one answer.
0: One answer.
1: One answer. Don't
0: but
1: know if
0: what's
1: it's right
0: the question
1: or wrong. We'll have
0: first.
1: To ask the computer. Yep. The question was, how many All Up albums did Slim Dusty release?
0: Rightio.
1: And the answers are 87 albums and 59 compilations. That's where he's mixed up other songs from different albums. Plus singles and EPs, 169 singles and EPs. He's made 216 appearances, made 6 videos, 15 other albums, and that gives me a grand total of a lot.
0: So, tell me, what was the answer that came through?
1: The answer will come through as 146.
0: Yeah, well, that's what... Okay, so yep. who said that?
1: That came from...
0: Tony, wasn't it?
1: Tony,
0: Woody Point.
1: Tony.
0: G'day,
1: Woody
0: Tony.
1: Point.
0: And so what are you saying? You're saying how many?
1: Yeah, 146.
0: And what did Tony say?
1: Tony said, ta-da, drum roll.
2: 106.
0: 106.
1: You're only 40 short.
2: A lot of sites out there quote 106, but the site we use, which is a music site, give us that quote. Also, he has appeared. He hasn't released, but he's appeared on a number of other recordings as well, and that included 216 appearances on other albums, singles, EPs, compilations, videos and miscellaneous. And he's

0: production, also the management. He's been credited with 478 entries that I can see just for those things.
1: Wow.
2: So I'm afraid your answer is...
1: Sorry, Tony.
2: No. Your answer's wrong.
1: But you were damn close, Tony.
0: Well, I'm going to give it to Tony, actually.
2: Yeah?
1: What, 10 in the bin?
0: 106 album, because it is, you know, on depending on where you look, if you look up on the internet, there are sites there that say 106.
2: Okay, so he got it. Let's go.
0: Yeah.
1: Just give him a yay. Well done. Thank you to Tony.
2: Good on you, Tony. And Lucy, thanks very much for your wishes. Tony sent a rest in peace for our Ray as well. So thanks very much for that, Tony. Now, look, we will get on, and I was going to tell you all about this fabulous ticket double pass we've got. But in the meantime, I think we best go to our very important sponsors, and after them, we'll let you know all about this special quiz we have that's going to go on, and we'll take out somebody out of the hat next Thursday night, but I'll tell you more about it after this. Yes, sorry.
1: Just throw in some scores.
2: Oh, scores.
1: Yep.
2: Okay, go ahead.
1: AFL being played in Brisbane between the Brisbane Lions and the Geelong Cats.
2: Yeah.
1: Brisbane Lions are 26, Geelong Cats are 36.
2: Oh, and what about?
1: The NRL. The NRL, it's coming up to just past the half hour. Oh, they're coming back.
2: Why, what is it?
1: The Maroons are 6.
2: What?
1: The New South Wales Blues are 8.
2: Wow. Come on, girls. You can do it.
1: Blues ladies have scored 2 tries, but they've left their kicking boots in Sydney.
2: Oh, come on, girls.
1: So they missed the 2 conversions.
2: Oh, no. You can do it. You can do it. You can do it.
1: 35
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0: said,
1: well, my third wife's taken me to court. She wants the house that my first wife bought. I lost $500 at the TAB. What do you know about declaring bankruptcy? My oldest son's nearly up for parole, but the ute runs great with the parts he stole. But you're not as ugly as I feared. This is the first date I've had since the rash has cleared.
0: I'm so-

0: I love that. That is Becky Cole and Double Up. We just couldn't resist that tonight, could we, Mr. Grump and Wide? What do you think of Becky Cole?
1: She is a naughty girl.
0: Well, that's what Adam Harvey said to us. Yes. You know, they are great mates.
2: They're great mates. They've also done a couple of albums together.
0: Yeah.
2: But how the hell you could work with... She's hilarious. You wouldn't get any work done.
0: No, she is. She's fantastic. And he said, though, he doesn't have to worry. His wife doesn't have to worry about it because, you know, she'd probably like his wife better than she'd like him. So he said there's no worry about any jealousy going on there. No, I love it. So they have two fabulous songs, and, yeah, she is so cheeky, isn't she?
1: Yeah.
0: Well, listen, it is 22:09 already. I cannot believe it. But, look, we've got this fabulous quiz now. Now, I'm going to tell you about Rock Under the Clock. And we haven't had to say much about it because it's sold out in the first week. Now, Rock Under the Clock is a Sandgate icon. It's been going for so many years. I think it might be in its 11th year. And this is a group of people called the Sonics, the band. And the original started about, 50 years ago at Sandgate District State High School. And they have played, have been away over the years, of course, all spread around, been in different bands. But they've come back and they are called the Sonics, and they're coming back, and all they do is do this fabulous rock and roll. Sometimes they'll do a 60s or a 70s show or whatever, but this show, this Rock Under the Clock, is Britannica. It's all about Britain. Mm-hmm. And so when the tickets went online, because it's being held in Sandgate in the Senior Citizens Centre on the 30th of May, it just went in the first week. So all the tickets have gone. But guess what? 99.7 have a double pass to give away. Now, but it's not just going to give it away just like that. You have until next week, next Thursday, we're going to pull a name out of the hat. And if you'd like to come into this quiz, I'm going to tell you about it very shortly, but we need you to text in 0411 626 997. Now, it's at Sandgate. Remember I told you where it is, Sandgate Senior Citizens. And it's on the 30th of May. It starts at 6:30 and it's going to be a fabulous night. Like I said, it booked out in the first week. But to go into, get a chance to win these two tickets to Rock Britannia with Jim Hansen and the Sonics on the 30th of May, you need to enter. We've got to text your name to 0411 626 997. We need your phone number and suburb. And where in Sandgate? So I'm not telling you anymore. I've said it twice now. Where is Rock Under the Clock happening? And all the funds raised from this event will be donated to the Queensland Blue Light Association. And the prize, this double pass, will be drawn on the toy box here next week. And, pardon me, Thursday the 21st of May, and we'll tell you a special time. But so you've got a week to come in. So the number again to go in for this Rock Under the Clock, 0411 626 997. We need your name, phone number, suburb, and where, the answer to where is it being held. So we've got all these names we're going to have, and we'll pull the name out next week. So hope to hear from you. You can
1: bucket's
0: start.
1: Bucket's going to be full for this
0: it,
1: one.
0: It is. It
1: I
0: is.
1: Saw them play over Sandgate Way, but not at the same venue.
0: No.
1: Probably a year ago.
0: Yes.
1: And I was amazed. They are true entertainers.
0: Fantastic. Well, they've been all over the world.
1: Yeah.
0: But not together. They've gone in all different directions, come back again. Yeah. So they've got all that experience over 50 or so years. So maybe more, maybe 60, I don't know. But anyway, they are fantastic. Come on. You can start from right now, 0411 626 997, for Rock Under the Clock. And it is Rock Britannia this time. Okay, love to hear from you. Talk about rocking, let's do it.

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5: thought you were just going to stay with one. I thought you were just going to practice with us for a week or two. Yeah. Anyway, this is it. If you know, don't forget 3284-5000 or texting 0411-626-997. Who's singing this and what's the name of the song? And we're pretty lenient with the year, but what year about? 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
8: We sure are right here kicking off another hour. And before we go into the answer to our flashback, I think you've got some scores or a score there, Wyatt or Mr. Grumps.
9: Yes.
8: What have we got?
9: The NRL, the ladies match between Queensland and New South Wales. The Maroons are 10.
8: Oh, yes.
9: The Blues are 14, but there's still 13 minutes or 10 minutes to go.
8: Oh, no. But
9: 13 minutes to go.
8: They were winning, then we got, you know, Maroons got up, and now they're winning again. Oh, come on. And what about the AFL, Mr. Grumps?
10: Geelong Cats, 57. And Brisbane Lions 45, and they're in the third quarter.
8: Oh, come on, little putty tats. We want you to win tonight. Okay, so tell us, have we got any answers? I'll find out whether it was correct or they were correct or not. Any answers to our last quiz?
10: Yeah, Tony says it was Take a Long Line from the Angels, which was put out in 1978, apparently.
8: Okay, well, we'll see what the computer says.
11: Your answer is...
12: spotlessly.
11: Correct!
8: Hooray! Of course it was. Yeah, we love it. We love the Angels music. But always when we play them, they've said, oh, what grumpy old men they are now. But they're fabulous musicians. I love the music. Oh, dear, oh, dear. Okay, don't forget, you can put your name down for going to see Rock Under the Clock. You've got a week to do it. And we've noted down whoever rings in. We need you to give us your name, number, your suburb, and where is Rock Under the Clock being performed this when Saturday night the 30th comes along. Come on, it was such a popular one. You're very lucky whoever wins this double pass. We'd love you to just jump in, put your name down, see if you can win. It'd be fabulous. A great night it is. So we're coming back after music. You got something, Mr. Grumps, or Wide? Nothing at the moment,
10: I just a bit of an interesting thing. I think it affects a lot of people, Leslie, and that's how do you legally tackle a neighbour's tree without starting a war?
9: Dynamite.
8: You think that it's? I think that might start a war, though. Why? No, not right. Oh, not right.
9: I didn't hear the war part.
8: Yes, without starting a war. Okay, go ahead, Mr. Grumps.
10: Now, if you've ever had that feeling, you go out to your backyard, you got your cup of coffee in hand or something, kind of go and see what the sun feels like, but there's a bloody great big tree over there, and it's decided it's going to send its branches over the fence line and make yours a holiday place.
8: Oh, what?
10: So what can you do about it,
8: I don't know. What can you do about it?
10: Under Aussie rules, you are generally allowed to trim branches or roots that cross into your property. Now, this little gem is known as the right of abatement. Basically, you can stop a nuisance, even if it's a cheeky branch from a public road. You've got the green light to get out the shears. But.
8: There's always a but, isn't there? Yep, go on.
10: Yeah, there's that big flashing thing that comes up and says but. Couple of catches. Firstly, you can only cut the growth back to the property boundary line.
9: That's fair enough.
8: Yeah, that's all right.
10: Secondly,
8: yes.
10: You cannot enter your neighbour's property to trim the tree without their explicit permission.
8: No, of course, you should
10: know
8: that.
9: That would be trespassing.
8: Yeah, it would be. Yeah.
10: Plain and simple. So there's a couple of things for you to remember.
8: But you can cut whatever's in your yard, you can
10: up back to the property line.
8: Absolutely. Oh, yeah, if you don't know that, that's a bit silly. But, yeah, you can do it. It's their tree, but their tree shouldn't be coming over your...
10: This helps fill up the green bins you put out every week for the car.
9: Does it count for council trees as well?
10: Yes.
9: No.
8: Anything that's in your property that you don't want, you can chop back, as far as I know, back to the
10: boundary.
8: Yeah, because that is your land.
9: What about a tree planting on the street?
8: Yes.
9: Which
8: yes.
9: hangs over the common footpath. Can you trim that?
8: No, they'd have to.
10: That's a council problem.
9: So you have to ring the council.
8: You have to ring the council, and even if they never come, you ring them up every day.
9: Yeah.
8: They'd soon come because they get sick of your nagging, I would think.
9: But I think the councils do a pretty damn good job too.
8: Yep.
9: Because I've had on a couple of occasions to ring them and ask them, not even in my area, over at Friend's Place over at Shawnee Cliff.
8: Yeah.
9: And they've gone over. In fact, they actually fixed a whole road at one stage. It was amazing, down to the dog park at Curlew Street.
8: Yeah. Oh, right. Yeah, named after the bird, the curlew.
9: Curlew, yeah.
8: Mm. Okay, all right. Well, very interesting. Thank you, Mr. Grumpy. But, you'd think that that's quite common sense that you can, and they can't have a go at you. They can't
10: It does start a lot of wars, though, doesn't it?
8: Yeah, it does. That's my tree. Well, what about when the roots come under? And
10: you can still cut them back to the boundary.
8: That's right. But that causes a lot of problems.
9: Well, if you can't use dynamite, maybe you can light them up with a laser and call in an airstrike.
8: Oh, yes, of course. What a... I don't know why. Let's get on
9: Nothing
8: with the
9: like
8: music.
9: A good airstrike.
8: Now, look, the Blues on Broadbeach have started tonight. Now, it's a most fabulous weekend. We actually spoke to one of the directors.
9: Organisers.
8: And actually, she's the executive... director of the Gold Coast Entertainment, and her name's Avril. And so she'll be working really hard this weekend, or most of the work's done, I guess, organised. But we're lined up. So that's this weekend, which is a fabulous weekend. But in a few weekends' time, Cooley Rocks is on down in Coolangatta, and she also is one of the organisers, the top dog. So she's going to be, we're going to be talking with her next week.
9: Great.
8: I think it's next week. Have I got that down there? Next week I think's the last, only date we had in the next few weeks where we had left, because the others are booked up for the next month. And so we'll be talking with her. about Cooley's Rocks, because that's on the first weekend in June. So, yeah, tonight's all about the blues. Well, this weekend is, so let's have a little bit of blues. 99.7
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1: You certainly are listening to The Toy Box, and but we're minus our beautiful Bev tonight, nursing her very, very sore knee. It needs a bit of a break, I think. She should be hopping around on that other leg, poor bugger. So anyway, Mr. Grumps, I'll throw it over to you.
2: I'm watching the replay.
1: I'm throwing it over to you, Mr. Grumpy, because you're in the middle of talking about that tree business.
2: Hanging branches.
1: Okay.
2: Now, Tony says that overhanging branches from neighbour's tree, you can put and you can, you know, cut them and put the cut part back over their side of the fence.
1: Yeah, you can.
2: He's never had an issue with it. You know, most people will not have an issue with it, but they're... You might get the odd one in 100 million sort of thing, say it's illegal dumping.
1: Yeah.
2: Now, my next question is, though, that's fine with the branches. What about if you've got a goddamn tree that seems to blow all its leaves into your place and all you're doing, you're forever filling up that green bin with leaves raked up all the time from your neighbour's trees?
1: Yeah, I know.
2: What can you do about that?
1: Well, what would
2: Am I going to throw them back over the fence or what?
1: Well, it's all your neighbour's stuff, you know.
2: Not only neighbours, you know. You also happen with council trees as well.
1: Yeah.
2: Because I know I had problems with one that was filling me gutters all the time.
1: Yes. So what did you do?
2: I know, all the leaves suddenly stopped growing.
3: He lit it up with a laser and pulled
2: very
3: in an airstrike.
2: Very great looking tree. It was leafless.
1: It was leafless, was it?
2: Not blackberry poison didn't work, I can tell you.
1: It wasn't leafless. It wasn't leafless, hey? It was leafless. I love it.
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0: We're gonna have a little blues party. Just me and you here tonight. Come on, baby. And let's get real loose. Come on, baby. Let's get real loose. Gonna have a little blues party. Just me and you here tonight.
1: Everybody, for my

0: There you go, Kenny Lee and Blues Party. Just what we wanted was the Blues Party, all about the blues on Broadbeach this weekend, starting tonight and right through until Sunday night. And I believe that no wonder we want to play the Blues Party, because Noah White was telling me about the score of the ladies of, what is it, State of Origin?
1: State of Origin, what is it?
0: Yep, what is it?
1: Yeah, sorry, there's a flood warning out for Redcliffe. Everybody get your rubber duckies on.
0: Why, come and tell me.
1: It's the Queensland Maroons scored 10 and the Blues women scored 14.
0: Oh, no.
1: So that gives the series, it's a three-game series.
0: Yeah. Yep.
1: Gives them 2-0. The last dead rubber game is on the Gold Coast in a couple of weeks' time.
2: Oh, and okay. Also in the AFL,
0: yes.
2: Your pussycats are giving the Lions a bit of a touch-up there by the looks of it. 94-58 to Geelong.
0: And so they're in the third quarter.
2: They're still in the third quarter.
0: Couldn't they catch up with that score for the next quarter?
2: Look, the game is not over until their final final whistle blows.
0: But I have heard...
1: referee blows it, yeah.
0: I have heard you say that sometimes you've said, well, they can't catch up, so I don't know, because I don't know AFL scoring. I know, Blumen, you could know the last second for football, NRL, but I don't know with the AFL. Well, hopefully, Susie is listening in tonight. Oh, hello, Susie. I'm glad you're enjoying tonight. Don't forget to stay till the end. We have a beauty to finish the night off, the beautiful song. So stay around till then. It's only a few minutes. What is it? It's just after 9:30. Mm. Where'd that time go, everybody?
2: Out the door.
0: Oh, my God.
2: Anyway, back to our leaves.
0: Back to your leaves and next-door neighbours and everything, Mr. Grumps. Go ahead.
2: Now, you know, if a ball lands in your backyard, you throw it back, don't you?
0: Oh, yes, definitely.
2: If somebody's, it all depends. You might even ransom it like I do every now and then.
0: No,
2: it's going to cost you a bloody beer to get it back, mate.
0: Oh, well, that's good. I've never thought of that. I'll have to do that.
1: Depended on whether you put it through the window or not.
0: Oh, yes.
2: So, you know, and of course, if someone's trampoline blows over in a storm or whatever, you return it to them, don't you?
0: Well.
2: So why exactly do leaves suddenly become permanent residency applicants the second they cross that fence line?
0: Mm. I don't know, but if you start throwing them...
1: they become mulch?
2: Well, according to Australian law, you know, it's because nature hates us.
1: And Australian law is never, never wrong.
0: Never wrong.
2: Yeah. In most states, leaves that fall onto your property are considered your responsibility.
0: What?
2: Even if they originated from your neighbour's tree.
0: I don't believe that. Yep. Where'd you get
2: the
0: that
2: law
0: from?
2: Sees leaves as a natural product. Which sounds suspiciously like something made up by a lawyer who probably has a paid gardener to rake up the leaves on his behalf.
1: Yeah.
2: And throwing the leaves back over can technically be considered illegal dumping.
0: Oh, no.
2: Especially, and I think probably about the only people who would try and enforce that would be the licensed councils.
0: Oh, but that's ridiculous.
2: You know, you imagine... You got a front, they got leaves blowing in your, but you throw it back over. Now, people are walking up and down there forever.
0: Yeah.
2: And they'll trip over it or whatever. And that also goes, Tony, for your big tree branches you're throwing back too.
0: But I wouldn't.
2: So it could be construed as illegal dumping.
1: Oh, boy, is that digging a hole.
0: Oh, well, I wouldn't do it because leaves fly everywhere. And if you went to throw it over the fence and anyway, back to you. Oh, they'd go back on you.
1: Go by the thing.
2: You know the best.
1: Come down, the wind will blow it away eventually.
2: Yeah. The best thing to do with them, if you want to get rid of them and reduce how much leaves there is, get the bloody whippersnapper out and go through them with that. That cuts them up, and you'll reduce that by about 60%, whatever heap you make.
0: Is that right?
2: Absolutely. And you'll be able, that means you'll be able to throw it all into that green bin along with the dog poo that some mongrel dog left on your front lawn.
0: Oh, let's get on with the music. I don't want to know about dog poo. Thanks.
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0: Ah, Noise Works there. I love that. John Stevens was leading them at that time, and oh, what a great performer he is. I love them. Okay, what is it? It is coming up for 20 to 9. Now, Mr. Grumps, you were telling us about Delta Goodrum, and she's practicing.
1: Yeah,
0: she's
1: just having a quick look through the news here, Leslie, and. Actually, she's starting to wow the crowds in that even before the competition, the Eurovision competition starts. You know, she hasn't even officially had a big moment yet.
0: Gee,
1: but
0: whiz.
1: They have just finished the rehearsals for the semi-finals, and she didn't even have the orchestra with her.
0: Wow, so that was just her voice.
1: Yeah.
0: Man, wouldn't it be nice? But we probably can't ever win because we're not in Europe, are we?
2: Oh, we've been placed before.
0: Have we?
2: I think so, yeah.
0: Oh, yeah, didn't Dami M?
2: Dami M.
0: She came, a very talented young lady too. All of them are talented. It's very unusual too. They like the most unusual as possible. They love that.
2: That Australian lady, I can't remember her name, Kate Heidi Miller.
0: Oh, Heidke. Kate Heidke.
2: Yeah.
0: Oh, and her voice, but yeah, that was incredible.
2: Yeah.
0: But everything she does is very unusual. But, you know, she is so talented and her voice range is incredible, just incredible. So what else? Okay, you were telling me about the showing me the weather too, Mr. Grunt. Tell us about that.
1: Okay, just a quick update on tomorrow anyway.
0: Yeah.
1: You can expect a high of 24 degrees, a low overnight of 15 degrees. And partly cloudy, high chance of showers along the coastal fringe, medium chance elsewhere, light winds becoming southeasterly, 15 to 20 kilometres an hour in the middle of the day, then becoming light in the late afternoon. So you've got a 60% chance of rain. Don't forget that brolly.
0: Well, you know, today when we were at in church at
1: you Ray's, didn't even have a brolly.
0: Ray's funeral. No, that's right. We came out and it was pouring. Mm. Now, I came home and I'd had hung the washing out before I'd left. The washing was dry this afternoon. Incredible.
2: Yeah.
0: I thought I'll just go and have a feel maybe.
1: Yeah, that's what I keep saying each week because my tanks are telling me there is no rain.
0: Oh, really? You're not getting anything?
1: Well, very little. You know, what we had there today, we need a full day of that sort of thing.
0: Yeah, but it's annoying rain because I can't mow the lawn because it's too wet.
1: Are you only looking for an excuse?
0: No, I don't mind doing it. Now, look, well, I'm going to throw in a little quickie quiz again. If anybody wants to have an answer at this stage of the night, 0411 626 997. Who released the first album? Was it the Beatles or the Rolling Stones? And for bonus, do you know that whoever it was, what year was they released that first? Oh, you two can look it up. I know that, so you two would know. But if anybody knows, you want to have a play with this just for this last 15 minutes. Who released their first album? Was it the Beatles or the Rolling? Who was first to release their first album? Come on, come and play in the toy box with us. We're dying to have you play with us.

0: More great rock variety on 99.7 Bridge FM. Like this.
1: We'll show you very shortly when like this where it was. So we're going to... I had that question. Who put out the first record and first release? Was it the Beatles or was it the Stones? We got no correct answer because I knew what the correct answer was. So I'm going to give a buzz there. And what was the answer? Why?
2: The answer was the Beatles. Their first album was Please Please Me, released 22nd of March 1963. And the first single from that was Love Me Do on the 3rd of October 62. The Rolling Stones didn't start, they were a bit slow. Started their release on the album 16th of April 64. And the single, first single, was the 7th of June, 63.
1: The first, that was the name of the single, 7th of June.
2: No, that was the date.
1: Was the name of the single?
2: Name of the single.
3: The Rolling Stones.
1: Yeah.
3: Well, in 63, they actually put out three singles for that year, I think it was. And that was Come On. There was also Poison Ivy / Fortune Teller and I Want to Be Your Man. And my apology, there was a fourth one they put out... Baby, What's Wrong? Now, the question arose that they were a wee bit slow because they didn't beat the Beatles. Now, let's have a look. The Beatles were formed in London in May. I know the Rolling Stones were formed in May 1962.
1: Mm-hmm.
3: And the Beatles, they were already going in 1960.
1: Right. So they were going first, but the release... Yeah. Well, first release...
3: There's only about a year between them.
1: Mm-hmm. But the first release was The Beatles, and Love Me Do. Is that correct?
3: That's correct, yep.
1: Okay, so why not? Listen to it. This is The Beatles. Haven't heard them for a while. 99.

0: Okay, I think you wanted to answer Susie, didn't you, Mr. Grunt? Susie from, by the way, everybody, Susie and Johnny, Sunday nights from 6 to 9. And what a good great program. Show, a fabulous show, all about the local theatre.
1: I got to say, that it was actually a question from Susie. She says, was it Beatles 1962 and with the song was Red Rooster? But Red Rooster, Susie, is actually a Rolling Stones song which came out in 64.
0: Okie doke. All right. So that's that one then, Susie. But Love Me Do was the first one that came out. You know, that was my first question, was who released the first single? And it was the Beatles, and it was Love Me Do. So did Susie ask something else? Because we like to answer people's questions. Mr. Grunts, that was it, was it? All right. Okay, so we're going on to some more great music. And before we finish tonight, Mr. Grunts has got one that he particularly wanted to hear. So we'll come back to that very, very shortly. In the meantime, how about we have a bit of Eagles? We haven't heard from them for a while. And one of the greatest ones that they've performed. Let's have a listen to Heartache Tonight.

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1: Bridge FM.
0: Okay, you had something to say. The fabulous Eagles, of course, heartache tonight. But why? You were going to say something.
2: Oh, goodness me. Do you remember last week we had a thing about googly eggs and googly eggs?
0: Yes, I do.
2: We had such a huge response that Leslie's decided to compile it all into a new best-selling cookbook.
0: And I'm sure they'll love to hear about googly eggs.
2: And she's been approached by Channel Won't. That's the other one.
0: Exactly.
2: Nine.
0: Yes.
2: But not Nine, Channel 8 or Channel 11. And they're going to put out a 12-part series on googly eggs.
0: Oh, I love it.
2: Leslie cooks googlies.
0: People are very, very interested, aren't they?
2: Ooh, I think she'll be at 3 a.m. in the morning, job.
0: I think it'll be...
3: Next thing she'll be saying, my restaurant rules.
2: Could be.
0: Could be too. And look, we've got a great lineup tomorrow too. Just before we're just going about to wind up, everybody. But look, tomorrow we've got first thing in the morning, 6 to 9 is Let's Talk More Brekkie. And then we've got the fabulous Sharon and Pam. Then the fabulous Big John, Dad, Joe Frye. Then the fabulous Steve Dalton. I better keep going, fabulous. Bernie on the Pine from 6 to 8. And then the fabulous Kenny Friday Funhouse. And always a great day too on Friday. I've noticed a few new presenters, and I must congratulate them. They sound brilliant. And the new ones that I have experienced, Steve Quinn is on Saturday from noon to 3. Fantastic. And Blake is on Sunday, 9 to noon, absolutely top-notch, along with Robin after Jay at 3 till 6 on Sunday. So fabulous, everybody. Good on you. You've done a fantastic job, so keep it up. Now, Mr. Grumps,
3: okay.
0: This is yours.
3: Yeah, the song Knocking on Heaven's Door, was written by Bob Dylan,
0: mm-hmm.
3: and recorded by Every Man and His Dog. He actually wrote it for the soundtrack of Pat Garrett and Billy the Kid.
0: Yeah, all right.
2: Probably the worst Western movie ever made.
3: And as I said, the song's been recorded by Every Man and His Dog. And, of course... we've been browsing around and we come up with this version, a very, very bluesy version of Knocking on Heaven's Door.
0: Yes.
3: By Blue Caustic.
0: Blue Caustic. And they're singing...
3: Knocking on Heaven's Door.
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0: Beautiful. There you go. Now, that was a blues acoustic version of Knocking on Heaven's Door. How many versions have we heard? And I mean, tonight was Lucy Thomas.
1: Oh, how many chickens crossed the road?
0: Yeah, well, that's right.
2: Why did they cross the road?
0: Well, it was very, very lovely. So that version is blues acoustic. Hopefully next week we'll be able to show another one. So, and what inspired that was our Ray, who passed away, and we said, rest in peace, Ray. We had a lovely few songs for him tonight, and it's been a day and a half, hasn't it? All rest in peace, our Ray Kerr, our station manager. So, everybody, good night. Hope you have a fabulous week, and we'll catch you next week back here. But before we go, Mr. Grumpy, has that AFL finished yet, do you know? I'll say good night. I hope to see you out at Bunnings, actually. Bunnings Rothwell, our sausage sizzle this Sunday. So it'd be great if we could see you out there. Come and say hello to us. We'll be serving out our sausages, raising money. And, of course, as we're always doing. But I love those sausages. They're great. Mr. Grumps, how are we doing?
1: Well, your Pussycats won the game. They beat the Lions.
0: Is it finished?
1: 116-75.
0: Oh, is it? Or is it still in the last quarter?
1: Well, they say in the fourth quarter, but I think you can probably say it's...
2: You can probably say...
1: That's a big gap to try and breach.
0: Okay. Yeah. All right. So good night from me. Oh, sorry. Yeah. Go on.
1: But...
0: Mr. Grumps?
1: Susie says...
0: Oh, good night, Eyes. Tara, I knew Red Rooster was the Stones. I don't think I was paying enough attention to the question. She's doing so... Yeah, she's always working that Susie Cockroach. Yeah.
1: But anyway, I'm off to count the number of chickens crossing the road, so good night.
0: What about you, Wyatt?
2: I already know how many chickens crossed the road.
0: And how many were there?
2: Firstly, and I'll answer a question with a question. Why did the dinosaur cross the road?
0: To eat the chicken, I suppose.
2: No, because chickens hadn't been invented.
0: Oh, dear, oh, dear.
2: Good night.
3: And it's good night from me.
0: And it's good night from him.
4: And it's good night from her.
0: And we'll catch you next week.
4: Goodbye.
0: Bye.
5: Good night, Paw-Paw.
0: Good night, Paw-Paw.
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0: Bye.
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2: Hello there, I'm Terry Daniel. Opposition leader Angus Taylor is shifting the dial in his budget reply speech. There is a contentious plan which would see welfare benefits, including the NDIS, restricted to Australian citizens. There will also be a plan to automatically index tax brackets to inflation so income is keeping up with the cost of living. Mr. Taylor believes his plan will help more Australians get ahead.
3: This is a time when Australians are feeling deeply insecure. They are losing hope of the prospect of owning a home, of starting and running a business, of starting a family. That's not the Australia I believe in, and it's not the Australia I grew up in, but it's the Australia I want to see again.
2: Coles is expected to pay tens of millions of dollars in penalties after the federal court ruled the supermarket giant misled shoppers. While price increases were found to be legitimate, Justice Michael O'Byrne ruled they were not sustained for long enough for the subsequent discounts to be considered genuine. Australian Institute chief economist Greg Jericho is hopeful the penalty matches the crime.
4: They've made massive profits out of this, but it really needs to send a message both to Coles and the entire industry just how egregious this type of behaviour is, and that it really is outside the bounds of community expectations. So hopefully in the tens of millions, if not even above that.
2: Meanwhile, economists say Woolworths will be feeling nervous after the federal court ruled Coles guilty of misleading customers with its down-down promotion. The rival supermarket giant is facing near-identical allegations from the ACCC, with the ruling still to come. Chief Economist Greg Jericho says Woolworths will be sweating.
4: They seem to either take it in turns or copy each other very closely, and that's certainly what we've seen with this. So I would expect that Woolworths, either they're looking to settle or they would be just feeling like they're also going to be headed for a very similar judgment.
2: The New South Wales Premier has slammed the Albanese government for giving too much money to Victoria in the federal budget after gifting an additional $3.8 billion for Melbourne's controversial suburban rail loop project. Chris Minn says he's tired of subsidising the cash-strapped Allan government's record spending on infrastructure. The Queensland and Western Australian government were also critical. Victorian Premier Jacinta Allan has fired back, saying in previous years Victoria was continually dudded.
5: What does New South Wales, Queensland and WA have in common? They've all got revenues and budgets that are propped up by the mining industry. Victoria collects the lowest tax revenue per head of population than any state, and our economy is not propped up by the mining industry like it is in New South Wales, Queensland and Western Australia.
2: Farmers have welcomed news another 90,000 tonnes of fertiliser is bound for Australia. Mark Dransfield reports.
6: The three shipments have been underwritten by the federal government and are in addition to a 250,000-tonne deal with Indonesia last month. National Farmers Federation Chief Executive Mike Guerin says while the new shipments help bridge supply gaps, much more is needed.
7: I talked to, you know, industry in other overseas countries, should I say, and they wonder aloud about how we got onto some of these spot shipments so quickly. So it's an acknowledgement of the move government made quickly to underwrite it. Is it enough to get us right through the season? No. We've still got about 600,000 tonnes to find.
2: This is Air News.
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2: Sponsor. NRLW and the New South Wales Blues have scored a back-to-back series win when they defeated the Queensland Maroons in the second Women's State of Origin match, 14 points to 10 at Suncorp Stadium. Player of the match, the Blues' Jessie Southwell, telling Nine she's already thinking about a clean sweep, 3-0 series win.
13: It was a very special game and I'm glad we got it done, but I think we want to redeem ourselves from last year and kind of sweep the series, so I think, yeah, we're really looking forward to game three.
2: In NRL news, the St George Dragons have reportedly signed out-of-favour New Zealand Warrior halfback Luke Metcalf. He's expected to join the club next season on a three-year deal. Canterbury Bulldogs coach Cameron Seraldo confirming his club pulled out of the race.
14: Now, we looked at it. Luke's a great player, very exciting player, and he's a great person too, but at this point in time, we're not going to go down that path.
2: In the AFL, Geelong have thumped the Brisbane Lions in a grand final rematch at the Gabba. Cats playmaker Sean Manner revealed he'd never played at the Gabba before, but he ended with a career-best performance of 5 goals and 30 disposals. He was very happy with his team's win on Fox Footy.
15: I never played at the Gabba, so that was pretty electric. But, I think we spoke about it all week. Like, what a classy effort they are, obviously, reigning premiers. And to come up here and actually take a big scalp is obviously good for our season. So, yeah, we're pretty happy about that.
2: The Cats winning by 41 points, 17-15-117 to the Lions 11-10-76. Australian Independent Radio News.
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1: Hello there, I'm Terry Daniel. Opposition leader Angus Taylor is shifting the dial in his budget reply speech. There is a contentious plan which would see welfare benefits, including the NDIS, restricted to Australian citizens. There will also be a plan to automatically index tax brackets to inflation so income is keeping up with the cost of living. Mr. Taylor believes his plan will help more Australians get ahead.
2: This is a time when Australians are feeling deeply insecure. They are losing hope of the prospect of owning a home, of starting and running a business, of starting a family. That's not the Australia I believe in.

0: Price increases were found to be legitimate. Justice Michael O'Byrne ruled they were not sustained for long enough for the subsequent discounts to be considered genuine. Australian Institute Chief Economist Greg Jericho is hopeful the penalty matches the crime.
1: They've made massive profits out of this, but it really needs to send a message both to Coles and the entire industry just how egregious this type of behaviour is and that it really is outside the bounds of community expectations. So hopefully in the tens of millions, if not even above that.
0: Meanwhile, economists say Woolworths will be feeling nervous after the federal court ruled Coles guilty of misleading customers with its down-down promotion. The rival supermarket giant is facing near-identical allegations from the ACCC, with the ruling still to come. Chief Economist Greg Jericho says Woolworths will be sweating.
1: They seem to either take it in turns or copy each other very closely, and that's certainly what we've seen with this. So I would expect that Woolworths, either they're looking to settle or they would be just feeling like they're also going to be headed for a very similar judgment.
0: The New South Wales Premier has slammed the Albanese government for giving too much money to Victoria in the federal budget after gifting an additional $3.8 billion for Melbourne's controversial suburban rail loop project. Chris Minns says he's tired of subsidising the cash-strapped Allan government's record spending on infrastructure. The Queensland and Western Australian government were also critical. Victorian Premier Jacinta Allan has fired back, saying in previous years Victoria was continually dudded.
2: What does New South Wales, Queensland and WA have in common? They've all got revenues and budgets that are propped up by the mining industry. Victoria collects the lowest tax revenue per head of population than any state, and our economy is not propped up by the mining industry like it is in New South Wales, Queensland and Western Australia.
0: Farmers have welcomed news another 90,000 tonnes of fertiliser is bound for Australia. Mark Dransfield reports.
3: The three shipments have been underwritten by the federal government and are in addition to a 250,000-tonne deal with Indonesia last month. National Farmers Federation Chief Executive Mike Guerin says while the new shipments help bridge supply gaps, much more is needed.
4: I talk to, you know, industry in other overseas countries, should I say, and they wonder aloud about how we got onto some of these spot shipments so quickly. So it's an acknowledgement of the move government made quickly to underwrite it. Is it enough to get us right through the season? No. Still got about 600,000 tonnes to find.
0: This is Air News.
5: Delays on the Gateway Motorway, northbound through...
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0: NRLW and the New South Wales Blues have scored a back-to-back series win when they defeated the Queensland Maroons in the second Women's State of Origin match, 14 points to 10 at Suncorp Stadium. Player of the match, the Blues' Jessie Southwell, telling Nine she's already thinking about a clean sweep 3-0 series win.
10: It was a very special game and I'm glad we got it done, but I think we want to redeem ourselves from last year and kind of sweep the series, so I think, yeah, we're really looking forward to game three.
0: In NRL news, the St George Dragons have reportedly signed out-of-favour New Zealand Warrior halfback Luke Metcalf. He's expected to join the club next season on a 3-year deal. Canterbury Bulldogs coach Cameron Seraldo confirming his club pulled out of the race.
11: Now, we looked at it. Luke's a great player, very exciting player, and he's a great person too, but at this point in time, we're not going to go down that path.
0: In the AFL, Geelong have thumped the Brisbane Lions in a grand final rematch at the Gabba. Cats playmaker Sean Manner revealed he'd never played at the Gabba before, but he ended with a career-best performance of 5 goals and 30 disposals. He was very happy with his team's win on Fox Footy.
12: I never played at the Gabba, so that was pretty electric. But, I think we spoke about it all week. Like, what a class outfit they are, obviously, reigning premiers. And to come up here and actually take a big scalp is obviously good for our season. So, yeah, we're pretty happy about that.
0: The Cats winning by 41 points, 17-15-117 to the Lions 11-10-76. 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
2: Good morning, I'm Lee Harrison. The opposition has pledged to create a Future Generations Fund to help pay down debt and build infrastructure. The coalition says when resource revenues are higher than forecast, 80 cents of each dollar would be poured into the fund. A quarter of the money would be directed to regional areas. Delivering his budget reply, Liberal leader Angus Taylor says the policy will benefit the nation.
3: An Australia where we have confidence in our nation's future. An Australia where we have hope and optimism. This isn't the Australia we know today, but we have known it and we can know it again.
2: The opposition has also announced a $22 billion package which would gradually deliver a $1,000 tax cut to most workers by 2032. Mr. Taylor would also cap migration and restrict 17 welfare benefits to Australian citizens only. Coles is facing potentially significant penalties after it was found to have misled customers with its down-down promotions. A federal court judge has found price increases on sampled products were not artificial, but weren't in effect long enough before being used to show savings under the promotion. Former ACCC Chair Alan Fells says he believes Coles could be forced to pay hundreds of millions of dollars.
4: For the reasons that so many people were affected, it affects the cost of living. It was deliberate and sustained and deceptive.
2: A Sydney doctor has been charged with assaulting multiple patients over the span of almost 40 years. The 70-year-old has been arrested following a search of his Waterloo practice. Detectives allege he sexually assaulted four patients between 1988 and March this year. The WA Agricultural Minister is set to request an independent investigation into dingoes being classed as pests and the potential phasing out of 1080 poison baiting. The review, called for by the Animal Justice Party, will also explore non-lethal management options. Animal Justice Party MP Amanda Dawn says the current approach to dingoes is inhumane as well as a danger to wildlife and domestic dogs.
5: There has been decades of lethal control of dingoes and nothing has changed. The motion is about establishing if WA's approach to dingo management is still scientifically sound, ethical and ecological. We have a choice. Defend inherited systems that are clearly not working or listen, investigate and evolve with the science.
2: And the American National Recording Registry has added 25 more items to its collection, spanning the history of recorded sound. For the first time, artists from the 21st century have been included, including Taylor Swift and Beyoncé, with Single Ladies Put a Ring on It. Recordings from the Go-Go's and Weezer have also been included. This is Air News.
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2: The Geelong Cats have thumped the Brisbane Lions in a grand final rematch at the Gabba. Terry Daniel reports.
13: Cats playmaker Sean Manner revealed he'd never played at the Gabba before, but he ended with a career best performance of 5 goals and 30 disposals. He was very happy with his team's win on Fox Footy.
14: I never played at the Gabba, so that was pretty electric. But yeah, I think we spoke better all week. Like, what a class effort they are, obviously, reigning premiers. And to come up here and actually take a big scalp is obviously good for our season. So yeah, we're pretty happy about that.
13: The Cats winning by 41 points, 17-15-117 to the Lions 11-10. 1076. Terry Daniel, Air Sport.
2: New South Wales has claimed the Women's State of Origin series after winning their second match against Queensland 14 points to 10. Blues player Kezia Apps says she's proud of her team.
9: Yeah, it's always tough up here. Queensland are a really tough side, so but that, yeah, our heart was in our chest there on that last little bit, but yeah, just super proud of the girls' efforts.
2: There's reports the Sydney Thunder has signed English legend Andrew Flintoff as their Big Bash coach. And the first ever FIFA World Cup final halftime entertainment's been announced, featuring Madonna, Shakira and BTS. The big one will be held on Sunday, July 19 at the New Jersey Stadium. Australian Independent Radio News.
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12: Good morning. Bit of a slow run on the Bruce Highway early as you make your way down through Mango Hill and down towards the Pine Rivers Bridge. The run on Gympie Road at this stage is not doing too bad. A little bit of traffic through that stretch around Beams Road through Castleline. Certainly not too bad though. Moving well down the gateway. Sandgate Road's okay. And a nice quick run too down South Pine Road through Everton Park into Anokra. 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That's our sponsor. A shower or two today, top expected of 24 degrees. And Carolina McDowell, we're sitting on 15. Chopper day back in 30 on 99.7 Bridge FM.
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1: Air News headlines, I'm Lee Harrison. Making news today, opposition leader Angus Taylor has urged coalition supporters to believe again after outlining an ambitious policy response. Mr. Taylor used his budget reply.

0: Emergency services were responding to a concern for welfare when a 23-year-old is accused of punching a paramedic in the groin and scratching an officer on the hand. China's president's believed to have warned his US counterpart the countries could clash if the issue of Taiwan is not handled properly. Xi Jinping and Donald Trump have met during the American leader's visit to China. And scientists say the developing El Niño in the Pacific Ocean could be one of the strongest on record. Global forecasters warn it's looking more likely we could see what's called a super El Niño when sea surface temperatures climb 1.5 degrees above normal. In air sport, the Geelong Cats have thumped the Brisbane Lions by 41 points in a grand final rematch at the Gabba. And New South Wales has claimed the Women's State of Origin series after winning their second match against Queensland 14-10. These stories and more today. This is Air News.
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4: A crash on the Bruce Highway northbound just after Dolly's Rocks Road heading up through Murrumba Downs. Delays are almost back to the Pine Rivers Bridge. No delays southbound heading down towards the Gympie and Gateway arterials. Gateway's pretty good all the way down through Boondall. Gympie Road, bit of traffic at Beams Road, Castle 9, not too bad. And a good run down Sandgate Road. Absolutely everything is on sale at Freedom. 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That's our sponsor. A shower or two today, top of 24 degrees. Currently in Boondall, we're sitting on 15. 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
2: Good morning, I'm Lee Harrison. The Albanese government has accused the opposition of producing a budget reply full of uncosted nonsense. Nelson Scott reports.
3: A $22 billion tax cut is among the big spending items outlined in the coalition's budget reply. Under the plan, tax brackets will be indexed to inflation, handing most Australian workers about $1,000 over 4 years. Liberal leader Angus Taylor has told Parliament it's the right thing to do.
4: Australians will be rewarded, keep more, and get ahead.
3: But senior government minister Claire O'Neill argues there's no detail on how the opposition would pay for its promises.
5: What they got was uncosted nonsense.
3: The coalition has also announced plans to slash the nation's migration rate, increase defence spending, and establish a fund to pay down the nation's debt and build infrastructure. Nelson Scott, Canberra.
2: A woman's been released from hospital and into police custody after allegedly punching a 46-year-old paramedic in the groin and scratching a policewoman in Sydney. After a concern for welfare report, emergency services were called to Hyde Park, where the woman tried to leave during treatment. The 23-year-old will front court this morning, charged with assaulting a frontline health worker and assaulting police. A plane carrying six passengers from a hantavirus-hit cruise ship has left the Netherlands on its way to WA. Alex Riddell reports.
6: The RAAF plane is expected to arrive at Pearce Air Base around 11 a.m. on Friday local time. The passengers will then be transferred to the nearby quarantine facility in Bullsbrook, approximately 40 kilometres northeast of Perth. On board is four Australians, a permanent resident from the UK and a New Zealander. The passengers are not showing any symptoms of hantavirus. They will isolate at the facility for 3 weeks and undergo continuous testing. Federal Health Minister Mark Butler says all precautions have been taken.
7: There are very strict conditions about the flight, about the landing, and about the quarantine arrangements at Bullsbrook.
6: Alex Riddell, Perth.
2: China's president's believed to have warned his US counterpart the countries could clash if the issue of Taiwan is not handled properly. Xi Jinping and Donald Trump have met during the American leader's visit to China. The Chinese readout featured a reference to the warning, but the US summary made no mention of Taiwan. Scientists say the developing El Niño in the Pacific Ocean could be one of the strongest on record. Global forecasters warn it's still looking more likely we could see what's called a super El Niño, where sea surface temperatures climb 1.5 degrees above normal. And British Health Secretary Wes Streeting has resigned, saying he's lost confidence in Keir Starmer's leadership, which could pave the way for him to launch a leadership challenge. This is News.
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2: The New South Wales Blues have taken a 2-0 series lead after John Strange's side prevailed in last night's Women's State of Origin game in Brisbane. Terry Daniel reports.
17: The New South Wales Blues scored a back-to-back series win when they defeated the Queensland Maroons in the second Women's State of Origin match, 14-10 at Suncorp Stadium. Player of the match Blues Jessie Southwell telling Nine she's already thinking about a clean sweep 3-0 series win.
18: It was a very special game and I'm glad we got it done, but I think we want to redeem ourselves from last year and kind of sweep the series, so I think, yeah, we're really looking forward to game three.
17: Terry Daniel, Air Sport.
2: Round 10 of the AFL's gotten underway with the grand final rematch, and this time a win for the Cats 117 to the Lions 76. Geelong's Tom Stewart has told Fox Footy it wasn't easy playing Brisbane at the Gabba.
16: It's probably the hardest place to come and play footy, to be honest with you. It wasn't too long ago when they did that to us, so it was nice to come up here off a short turnaround and put in a good performance.
2: And Reds prop Massimo Deluters will return to the side for Saturday's clash against the Western Force. But Queensland will be without their skipper Fraser McRae, who's been granted a week of regeneration. Australian Independent Radio News.
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20: Delays on the Bruce Highway northbound coming up through Moorumba Down. Southbound, that was pretty good all the way to the Pine Rivers Bridge. No dramas at the moment on the gateway. A little bit of traffic as you make your way through Deegan just on Sandgate Road. No problems on Gympie Road. Just a little bit of traffic at Beams Road through Castle Lane. And South Pine Road this morning is doing okay through Everton Park down towards Inogra. 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That's our sponsor. A shower or two today, top expected of 24 degrees. Currently in Arana Hills, we're sitting on 15. 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
2: Good morning, I'm Lee Harrison. The Albanese government has accused the opposition of making policy on the run without any real costings. Liberal leader Angus Taylor has delivered his first budget reply since becoming Liberal leader earlier this year. His centrepiece policy is $22 billion in tax cuts, which would see most workers $1,000 better off by 2032. But senior Labor Minister Claire O'Neill says there's no detail as to how the policy would be paid for.
3: It looks to me like something he came up with on the back of a napkin. I mean, can you imagine coming forward with a proposal like this without a proper costing? Our initial look at this suggests that in some cases this is actually going to mean a tax increase for some lower income Australians.
2: The opposition has announced plans to cap the nation's migration rate to new homes. Welfare benefits would also be limited to Australian citizens, with migrants only able to access healthcare. Police are searching for a group of attackers after a home invasion in Sydney's west. Dusty Fitzpatrick reports.
4: Police were called to a home in Auburn to reports of a break-in. On arrival, they were told several people had forced their way into the property before attacking two men inside. The men, aged 18 and 23, were treated for non-life-threatening injuries before being taken to hospital. Those involved in the invasion left the scene before police arrived. Anyone with information is being urged to come forward. Dusty Fitzpatrick, Sydney.
2: A horror bus crash has killed one person and left several others injured in North Queensland. The coach was transporting 29 people from Cairns to Airlie Beach when it left the road and rolled in Yumloo north of Bowen. Injured passengers have been transported to nearby hospitals for treatment. Police Superintendent Dean Kavanagh has provided an update on the condition of those on board.
5: We have lost one life tragically, and we know the impact that can have on a whole community forever. And the other injured members are stable at this stage, but still receiving treatment.
2: The Snowy Hydro 2.0 could end up costing more than 11 times the original estimate. Sources have told the Sydney Morning Herald the project's price tag will now be about $22 billion. It was originally costed at about $2 billion when it was first announced in 2017. Six passengers from a hantavirus-hit cruise ship are due to touch down in Perth today. The five Australians and one New Zealand citizen will be transferred to a quarantine facility when they arrive. The group was evacuated earlier this week from the MV Hondius in the Canary Islands. And a new type of giant long-necked dinosaur has been identified by scientists after remains were uncovered in Thailand. This is Air News.
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2: A 4-minute, 3-goal blitz from Sean Manner helped Geelong to a 41-point win over Brisbane last night. The Cats dynamo tore the match apart in the third term before finishing with 30 touches and 5 goals at the Gabba. Coach Chris Scott says Manner was a standout.
11: Yeah, it was a really good game. He's been building into the year. The last few weeks he's starting to look like himself a little bit more. He's a very, very good player, full stop, but the slippery conditions, there are some guys that sort of feel a bit more or look a bit more at home in those conditions, and he's such a smart, clever player, and his ball handling, even when others are finding it hard, is elite.
2: The Blues have edged the Maroons to claim back-to-back women's State of Origin titles on enemy turf. A 14-point-to-10 win in Game 2 at Suncorp sent the locals silent. New South Wales halfback Jess Southwell taking player of the match for several try-saving tackles. Captain Isabel Kelly tipping the young gun as one to watch for many years to come.
9: There's so much respect for her and what she can do, and at such a young age as well, and the halfback that she is. But yeah, she's someone that will never give up, and I think that's like Strangey picks people on those sort of characteristics.
2: And world number 7 Daniil Medvedev is through to the Italian Open semi-finals. He'll face top seed and local hope Jannik Sinner. Australian Independent Radio News.
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12: The Bruce Highway, pretty good in both directions this morning. No drama southbound as you head down towards the Pine Rivers Bridge. A pretty good run at this stage. Heading down Gympie Road, just a bit of a build-up at Beams Road through Castledine. The run down Sandgate Road, a little slow around Nudgee College. No problems down through Chermside on Gympie Road. Low is starting to build a little bit around Hamilton Road, and a bit of traffic too coming down Roadie Road through McDowell. Flex 24 volt. 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A shower or two today, top expected of 24 degrees, and currently in Brendale, we're sitting on 17. 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
1: This is Air News Queensland. I'm Lee Harrison. One passenger's dead and there are fears for several others after a horror bus rollover in North Queensland. Georgina Winter reports.
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2: Good morning, I'm Lee Harrison. The opposition leader is urging coalition supporters to believe again after outlining an ambitious policy response. Angus Taylor has used his budget reply speech to announce a $22 billion plan to cut income taxes over the next 4 years. The coalition would also cap the country's migration rate to the pace of home building. Mr. Taylor says it's a common sense plan.
3: What we're proposing here is each year the housing minister would say we've got so many houses that have been built, that means we can absorb this growth in population, and that will set a cap on migration.
2: The first major poll since the federal budget was handed down has been undertaken. The Roy Morgan survey shows primary support for One Nation sits at 32%, while Labor holds 28.5% of the vote. On a two-party preferred basis, voters were almost split between the government and the minor party. A Northern Territory senator says politicians can't keep sitting on their hands while Indigenous children are being placed at risk. Jacinta Nampajimba Price's five-year-old niece died in a case which is sparking reforms and a review of the Territory's child protection system. She says the changes put forward are a step in the right direction.
4: Going to look at children like they are Australian citizens, not looking at them because of their racial heritage, but to say this child deserves utmost protection and their human rights to be upheld. And this is what needs to happen right around the country.
2: A woman's been charged with assaulting a paramedic and a police officer in Sydney. Emergency services were responding to a concern for welfare when a 23-year-old is accused of punching a paramedic in the groin and scratching an officer on the hand. She was taken to hospital before being released into police custody and charged. One passenger's dead and there are fears for several others after a horror bus rollover in North Queensland. Georgina Winter reports.
5: 29 passengers were on board the coach travelling along the Bruce Highway from Cairns to Airlie Beach yesterday afternoon when it left the road and rolled onto its side at Gumloo, north of Bowen. Rescue helicopters were dispatched to the scene with injured passengers flown to nearby hospitals in Townsville, Eyre and Bowen. One passenger has been confirmed dead. The bus driver, a 70-year-old man among the injured, was transported to hospital with minor injuries. Investigations into what caused the crash are ongoing, with the forensic crash unit appealing to witnesses. Georgina Winter reporting.
2: And Australia's Delta Goodrum has qualified for the Eurovision final in Vienna. This is Air News.
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2: The Geelong Cats have thumped the Brisbane Lions in a grand final rematch at the Gabba. Terry Daniel reports.
11: Cats playmaker Sean Manner revealed he'd never played at the Gabba before, but he ended with a career-best performance of 5 goals and 30 disposals. He was very happy with his team's win on Fox Footy.
12: I never played at the Gabba, so that was pretty electric. But, I think we spoke better all week. Like, what a class effort they are, obviously, reigning premiers. And to come up here and actually take a big scalp is obviously good for our season. So, yeah, we're pretty happy about that.
11: The Cats winning by 41 points, 17-15-117 to the Lions 11-10-76. Terry Daniel, Air Sport.
2: New South Wales has claimed the Women's State of Origin series after winning their second match against Queensland 14 points to 10. Blues player Kezia Apps says she's proud of her team.
13: Yeah, it's always tough up here. Queensland are a really tough side, so our heart was in our chest there on that last little bit, but just super proud of the girls' efforts.
2: There's reports the Sydney Thunder has signed English legend Andrew Flintoff as their Big Bash coach. And the first ever FIFA World Cup final halftime entertainment's been announced, featuring Madonna, Shakira and BTS. The big one will be held on Sunday, July 19 at the New Jersey Stadium. Australian Independent Radio News.
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14: The rundown, the Bruce Highway's been nice and quick all morning, all the way towards the Gympie and Gateway arterials. Bit of traffic on Gympie Road at Beams Road through Castledine. Also slow going on Strathpine Road heading in towards Bald Hills. Not too bad on Sandgate Road this morning heading down through Boondall down towards Clayfield and South Pine Road. A fairly quick run this morning from McDowell all the way down towards Enoggera. 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
15: Your three-day forecast for Moreton Bay and northern suburbs. Partly cloudy today with a medium chance of showers, getting to a top of 24 degrees. Showers persisting on Saturday, Sunday and into the working week. Saturday we'll have 15 to 24 degrees, 16 to 24 on Sunday. And right now in Fitzgibbon, you're sitting on 19 degrees.
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0: 99.7 Bridge FM. Welcome to Friday morning with Sharon and Pam, right through until midday. How are you, Pam?
1: Wonderful, thanks, Sharon. And you?
0: Good stuff, yeah. Great. I'm just not sure about the weather.
1: Don't look outside.
0: Oh, welcome to Melbourne.
1: Hey, there's been lots of rainbows around.
0: Oh, I know. Yeah, it's fantastic.
1: Spectacular. Yeah. Double rainbows, all sorts of rainbows.
0: Indeed. Big weekend for NRL in Brisbane.
1: Magic round.
0: Yeah, massive. And if you are wandering around the city, you'll see, I mean, that is the fashion thing in Brisbane, is football jerseys.
1: Yes.
0: Yeah, of all different colours and persuasions.
1: And the older the better.
0: Yeah, that's right.
1: Show your true colours.
0: Oh, it's a really fun weekend anyway. It was totally sold out as well.
1: Wow.
0: Yeah.
1: Amazing.
0: But did you catch the women's State of Origin last night?
1: Oh, heartbreaking.
0: My son went to see it. He was gutted because, New South Wales got there 14-10. I came home and I watched it and I thought, in the last moments of the match, Queensland went over, but it was a disallowed try. That could well have changed everything. But of course, it was pouring rain. It was really tough on the girls. So, anyway, the AFL at the Gabba, heaps happening last night. Geelong Cats beat the Lions, unfortunately, 117-76. But anyway, onward and upward. The Rabbitohs and we'll talk about the Magic Round a little later, but the Dolphins are playing the Rabbitohs, so it'll be a hard one for me.
1: Easy one for me.
0: Fins up. Moreton Bay Anywhere Festival's on. We've got tickets to give away to that and also another gig as well that's on next week. We've got a good news story and also the popular Where Am I quiz.
1: Yeah.
0: All those quiz whizzes
1: so
0: out there.
1: So much coming up, Sharon.
0: Indeed.
1: And speaking of coming up, we've got a song coming up next by Dragon and they're playing Lefties up at Caxton Street, Thursday the 4th of June. Ticketed event, but you can get your tickets through Austix.
0: Wow.
1: Love Dragon.
0: Good venue, that one.
1: Yeah.
0: Here's the April sun in Cuba.

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Don't whisper, don't talk, don't run if you can.

0: 99.7 Bridge FM, 21 minutes past nine. And Pam, we've got a special event happening this Sunday.
1: Your big fundraiser, Sharon, for the station. So it's at Bunnings Rothwell, just there on Anzac Avenue. Mm-hmm. So you can kick off your chilly, possibly very wet Sunday morning with the 99.7 Bridge FM crew, 8 a.m. this Sunday, and you can have a sausage sizzle and a soft drink, and the crew will be there cooking up a storm till mid-afternoon.
0: Excellent.
1: With the best barbecued sausages and onion.
0: Uh-huh.
1: Now, I don't know, sausage on top or onion on top?
0: Oh, no.
1: But I'm going to find out.
0: No, cause I think it's illegal to have onions on the top.
1: I'm going to be there and do a little stint there. So
0: all right, lovely.
1: We'll see you there.
0: Come along and say good day.
1: This Sunday, the 17th, from 8 a.m. at Bunnings Rothwell.
0: Good stuff. Here's the old Johnny Farnham, Age of Reason.

0: 99.7 Bridge FM. The consummate entertainer himself, Robbie Williams, let me entertain you. And that's what we're here for this morning, aren't we, Pam?
1: We certainly are, Sharon.
0: And we're just going cruising.
1: Cruising. And if you want to go cruising on Sunday, Cruising Caboolture is on this Sunday from 11 o'clock to, I think, 4 o'clock. And it's at the James Street precinct of Caboolture. And there's all sorts of categories. If you're a car enthusiast, best car of the show, runner-up, toughest car of the show, best classic, best modern, best motorcycle. And it sounds like a great afternoon out. It's a free event.
0: Excellent.
1: Yeah, so get along to that.
0: They're so popular, those things,
1: aren't
0: they?
1: I know.
0: Yeah. And the amount of the
1: work they put into those
0: cars. They're gorgeous, aren't they? The leather seats. And
1: they're very, very special.
0: Yeah, really good. All happening at Caboolture this Sunday from 12 till 4.
1: Yeah, it's 11, actually. I just double-checked it. 11 till 4. I guess weather permitting. I don't know if it'd be affected by rain.
0: Nah. Wouldn't worry rev heads, would it?
1: I doubt it.
0: I'm sorry, car enthusiasts.

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2: Bruce Highway travelling well between Nembour and Caboolture this morning. Also travelling okay for your run on the Gateway Motorway from Bald Hills through to Boondall. Smooth for Sandgate Road through Boondall and Virginia. Gympie Road busy through Castledine, Chermside and Kedron. Deegan Deviation and both the bridges in and out of the peninsula travelling fine. Anzac Avenue looking good through Petrie, Kalanga and Mango Hill. 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
1: We're very generous, aren't we?
0: We are. Look, Rock Around the Clock and 99.7 Bridge FM are giving you the chance to win the last two tickets to Rock Britannia with Jim Hansen and the Sonics on Saturday the 30th of May. So if you're available, prick your ears up because we're going to ask you to text in some details. 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To enter, just text your name, phone number and suburb to 0411 626 997, and the answer to this question: where in Sandgate is Rock Around the Clock happening? Okay, you just need to give us the venue a name. All funds raised from this event will be donated to the Queensland Blue Light Association, and the prize will be drawn on Thursday the 21st of May between 7 and 10pm on the Toy Box, and only one entry per person. So, yeah, your name, suburb and where is Rock Around the Clock being held? Two tickets to that. Fantastic. I have been to one a couple of years ago with the 99.7 crew, and it is fantastic.
1: Wow.
0: Yeah. Here's Simple Minds.

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2: 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Making news today, opposition leader Angus Taylor has urged coalition supporters to believe again after outlining an ambitious policy response. Mr. Taylor used his budget reply to announce a $22 billion plan